0: here, that the Qatar plane was told to stop, to wait, to hold short, to essentially give them right of way. Evidently, that did not happen because they came within mere metres of each other.
1: A driver has been charged after a car slammed into a Sydney bus stop, leaving a man in hospital. Georgina Winter has the details.
2: Police say an Audi crashed into a bus shelter at Lane Cove with about half a dozen people waiting inside. An 18-year-old man suffered injuries to his leg and was taken to hospital in a stable condition. It's alleged the 29-year-old female driver ran from the scene before trying to enter a parked car and assaulting its driver. She was placed under arrest, with officers claiming she refused to undergo a breath test. Further inquiries have found her driver's license was disqualified in May for 5 years. The accused is due in court today. Georgina Winter reporting.
1: A man's been charged, accused of assaulting another man in Sydney's East. A 41-year-old was treated at Coogee after the incident before being taken to hospital. A 26-year-old was arrested at the scene and charged with assault. New South Wales has recorded its first cases of the H5 avian influenza in native birds. Two greater crested terns have tested positive, one on the south coast and the other in the state's far west. The case in the far west is the first inland detection of the H5 bird flu in inland Australia. A cold front sweeping across southern Australia is expected to bring damaging winds, rain and potential flooding to parts of the country. A severe weather warning has been issued for alpine areas in New South Wales. Senior meteorologist Sarah Scully says it's going to be wet and windy in the southeast of the country.
3: So that includes southeastern parts of South Australia, southern New South Wales, Victoria and even parts of northern Tasmania.
1: Also making news, Ukrainian officials say three people have been killed in Russian attacks near the country's capital. 90,000 people are taking part in the City to Surf run in Sydney, trekking from Hyde Park to Bondi Beach this morning. And researchers say they've discovered a gene mutation which could explain why some people remain naturally skinny. In finance, one Australian dollar buying 70.67 US cents.
4: At Sydney's Classic Hits 2UE, we love playing classic hits. And there's plenty more of them coming up straight after the news and weather.
1: The Dolphins have secured a maiden final spot with a 40-32 Queensland Derby victory over the Broncos. Despite Brisbane storming to an early 24-0 lead, the Finns fought back from a 30-24 halftime deficit to seal their 13th win of the season. Dolphins coach Christian Wolfe says his side ran the game in the second half.
5: I loved the way we fought our way back into the contest in the first half. And the second half, I felt like we were in control. I felt like we were always going to win. Obviously, there was a couple of nervous moments, but as I said, I thought we were in control for the whole 40 minutes.
1: The Rabbitohs took down the Eels in their match, 28-24. The Storm thumped the Seagulls, 42-20. Wins for the Bulldogs, Titans and Warriors in the NRLW. In AFL action, Adelaide's kept its top four hopes alive with a win over Richmond, Sydney also securing a win, and the Wallabies have defeated Japan in Osaka. It's 10:04. That's news and sport.
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4: 2UE Sydney weather.
1: Cloudy with a very high chance of showers, most likely this afternoon. Light winds tending northerly, heading for a top of 20 degrees on the coast, 18 in our west. Further ahead, morning showers tomorrow, clearing to a sunny day Tuesday, partly cloudy Wednesday, sunny Thursday and Friday. Right now in the city, it's 11 degrees, the same in Terry Hills, 10 degrees in Lucas Heights, 9 in Gosford. It's 8 in Bankstown and Campbelltown, currently 6 degrees in Penrith.
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8: G'day and welcome to the year that Bob Hawke became Prime Minister of Australia, the year Australia 2 won the America's Cup, and the year the Cabbage Patch Dolls were the world's most popular Christmas present, 1983. We're going to start with Billy Joel talking about a song called Uptown Girl.
9: When I did Uptown Girl, I said, you know, I bet you this is crazy enough to actually be a hit record. We were trying to do Frankie Valli in the Four Seasons.
10: Right.
9: And, you know, it became a hit.
8: That's Billy Joel. Let's do this thing at number 20, Uptown Girl. Welcome to the Classic Hits Countdown of 1983.

Classic Hits Countdown of 1983. Billy Joel started us off at number 20 with Uptown Girl. We had KC and the Sunshine Band, Give It Up, at 19. And Joe Cocker and Jennifer Warnes, one of the big collaborations of 1983, Up Where We Belong, was at number 18. I do need to apologise for what I'm about to play in advance, because I'm about to play you a 1983 jingle for the Commodore 64, and this will end up stuck in your head for the rest of the day. Are you

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0: One more 1983 commercial. This one's interesting. It stars, at the time, brand new Prime Minister Bob Hawke, and it's an ad for Medicare.
1: It's vital that you fill in the enrolment form and return it immediately. 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
2: Then every Australian, from newborn babe to Prime Minister, can share in the cheapest, simplest and fairest health insurance scheme Australia's ever had.
1: Medicare.
0: Thank you, Hawkey. All right, back into the countdown. Here's Todd Hunter from Dragon, and we're talking about a song called Rain and his brother Mark's vocal performance on that song.
3: We were sitting around actually fixing the lyrics up just before, and he said, right, hit red. He walked into the recording room, and the tape was rolling. He sang, looked at his paper, sang it right through, and said, there you go. Slammed out of the door and went up to the cross. We had an appointment.
0: That's Todd Hunter, Dragon, number 17, with Rain, the Classic Hits Countdown of 1983.

0: The Classic Hits Countdown of 1983, Dragon's Reign at number 17. Bonnie Tyler's up next, and here she is talking about working with Jim Steinman on a pretty legendary song called Total Eclipse of the Heart.
1: The record company thought I was crazy to even think about working with them. I said, why not? They said, Bonnie, you know, that's Jim Steinman you're talking about. I said, so? You're asking me who I want to work with? I'm telling you, I want to work with Jim Steinman. And, well, I didn't actually say Jim Steinman. I said, I want to work with whoever's writing and producing Meatloaf, you know? And they said, oh, come on, that's a long shot. I said, I don't care, ask him. So they asked him, and I ended up doing two albums with him. So, you know, if you don't ask, you don't get, darling.
0: That is Bonnie Tyler. Here she is with that amazing production from Jim Steinman, Total Eclipse of the Heart, the Classic Hits Countdown of 1983.

0: The classic hits countdown of 1983. Tim Finn, Fraction, Too Much Friction, was at number 15. So coming up in under 10 minutes, a band who won a whole stack of Grammys in 1983.
1: The winner for Album of the Year this year is Toto.
2: Rosanna!
1: Oh, yeah.
3: In the words of Les Paul, I'm shocked and very grateful.
4: I'd like to thank my wife, Marie. I'd like to thank all my family and friends.
1: Good.
4: And all the guys in the band for letting me be in this band. And all you people. And everything's wonderful.
1: Thank you.
0: Yeah, Toto, big winners at the 1983 Grammys, and they're coming up on the Classic Hits Countdown of 1983. Did you
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0: The Classic Hits Countdown of 1983, Toto, Africa, was at number 14. Let's do the movie trailer for the song that's up next.
1: You walk out there, and the music starts, and you feel it. Your body just moves. There's something inside of you that just clicks, and you're gone. It's like you're somebody else for a while.
2: Her name is Alex. She works in a man's world. She dances in a world of her dreams. Flashdance. If a dream comes true just one time, it can change your life for all time.
0: So, from Flashdance, Irene Cara, Flashdance, dot, dot, dot, what a feeling. Number 13 on the Classic Hits Countdown of 1983.

0: America's Cup. And then Bob Hawke famously, after we won, giving that infamous sort of, you know, soundbite. Let's do all three in a row. Here you go.
1: Well, here we are at the MCG. There's 120,000 Australians there, and I know I speak on behalf of all of them and all the rest of the people around Australia, Alan, and the crew, in wishing you the very, very best. The exercise in which you're about to engage is truly one of the historic moments in Australian sporting history. And you have all our best wishes with you. As I said in my message, if it gets tight, let us know and we'll all turn towards Newport and blow to get you home. We're with you. The very, very best of luck.
2: No one can accuse Australia too of doing it the easy way, but then the Americans did hold the America's Cup for 132 years, and it has taken Australia no fewer than seven challenges to wrest it from the firm grasp of the New York Yacht Club. To win the Cup, Australia 2 had to come from two races down and from nearly 1 minute behind more than halfway through the final race. On the Newport waterfront, it was chaos and ecstasy as Australia 2 was hauled out. And this is what won it for Australia 2, the monster, as the Bond syndicate call the bulbous winged keel that made the West Australian 12-metre so competitive upwind and uncatchable downwind.
1: I tell you what, any boss who sacks anyone for not turning up today is a bum.
0: 1983, when we won the America's Cup, and at number 11, Men Without Hats, Safety Dance, the classic hits countdown of 1983.

0: classic hits countdown of 1983. Men Without Hats, Safety Dance, was at number 11. Coming up in the second half of the countdown, Donna Summer telling the story of She Works Hard for the Money.
1: And there was this lady like this. Little black lady, very sweet. Yeah. Sound asleep, TV blasting. And I just looked at her and I thought, wow, she works hard for the money.
2: That's a tough job.
1: Yeah, that's a tough job. But the thing is that she has a day job.
0: Here's someone else coming up in the second half of the countdown, Boy George.
3: I think because we work hard, and also because we haven't compromised on the way we look, on the way that we think about things. You know, we haven't gone to America and watered down our act. A lot of English bands, you know, when they started to feel success in America, they went, they cut off their hair, they took off their false eyebrows, and basically made a real compromise. But with Culture Club, my attitude was, go there, give them some culture, you know, bring them some English...

0: Bring them some real English eccentricity, because, I mean, let's face it, England, our culture is based on eccentricity, you know. And I think that it's good for the Americans, because I think a lot of the time, you know, their idea of glamour is very, it's like, our idea of glamour comes from the street. Young kids are glamorous in England, you know, a lot of fashion, a lot of the top fashion designers steal their ideas from young people, like 15, you know, kids that are coming out of college, whereas in America, glamour is much older. People are old stars, and it's a new generation now.
1: And another voice coming up in the second half of the countdown, Annie Lennox.
2: It's a funny story in a way, because on the day that we started to create this song, Sweet Dreams, I was in a terrible mood and I was really ready to pack it in and to go back to Scotland. I had realised that there was no hope whatsoever.
1: The song that Annie's referring to there is part of the second half of the Classic Hits Countdown of 1983.
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11: It's 11 o'clock. Good morning. I'm Dusty Fitzpatrick. A crew member has been injured in a near miss between two planes at Sydney Airport. A Jetstar plane and a Qantas Airlines aircraft were involved in the incident while taxiing on the runway. A Jetstar worker was assessed by paramedics after the plane braked suddenly to avoid a collision. An investigation is now underway into the incident. An advertising campaign will be rolled out across Australia to raise awareness about bullying. The $5 million push will show children in everyday settings, including classrooms, sporting fields and online at home. Education Minister Jason Clare has told Nine it's important to tackle the issue before it starts.
12: Bullying, you know, can end in the worst of all worlds, in young people taking their own life. So mums and dads are worried about this. This links to a website that provides some tips and some helpful information.
11: The total number of bird flu cases in Australia has now reached 220. Two greater crested terns have tested positive in New South Wales, with one in the state's far west and the other on the south coast. Invasive Species Council Chief Executive Jack Goff says the inland detection is concerning.
9: This is really significant because it means we're starting to see this deadly bird flu penetrate inland. And of course, that'll have huge implications for populations of birds, particularly in the Murray-Darling Basin.
11: A man is due in court charged with assault after an incident in Sydney's eastern suburbs. Police will allege the 26-year-old assaulted a 41-year-old at Coogee. The older man was treated at the scene before being taken to hospital. The state's premier is dismissing his West Australian counterpart's plans to poach the 2028 NRL Grand Final from Sydney. The premiership decider is scheduled to take place on the same weekend as a visit from Pope Leo. Chris Minns insists Sydney is big enough to hold both events. More than 90,000 runners have hit the streets for this year's City to Surf event in Sydney. Some are still tracking the 14 kilometres from Hyde Park in the CBD to Bondi Beach. Andy Buchanan has been named the male champion, with Holly Campbell claiming the female winner title. Spokesperson Craig Hayden says people have been getting back into the event after COVID.
13: People have really got into their running boom, and for the last 3 years, yeah, we've managed to sell this event out with 90,000 runners.
11: Also making news, a severe weather warning for damaging winds has been issued for the Snowy Mountains, the Great Dividing Range and the state's Hunter region. And Oman says it's having positive discussions with Iran about securing a shipping route through the Strait of Hormuz. In finance, one Australian dollar buying 70.67 US cents.
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11: The Raiders are gearing up to take on the Sharks in the NRL before the Dragons battle the Sharks. The Seagulls have been stunned by the Melbourne Storm, going down 42 points to 20. Seagulls co-captain Jake Trbojevic says it's a hard result to stomach.
14: We've got to turn around. It's not going to... No one's going to do it for us, and we're lucky we get to go back home next week, so hopefully we can play well. But yeah, very, very disappointing for what we had to play for today.
11: The Dolphins took down the Broncos 40 points to 32 in the Queensland Derby. The Rabbitohs secured a win over the Eels 28 points to 24. The Les Kiss era has kicked off with a 35 to 32 win for the Wallabies over Japan in the Osaka Heat. In the AFL, the Sydney Swans took down Port Adelaide by 97 points. It's 4 minutes past 11. That's the latest news and sport.
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1: In Engadine, expect delays on Heathcote Road. There's a breakdown affecting traffic in both directions at Forum Drive. In North Narrabeen, there's a breakdown northbound on Wakehurst Parkway approaching Pittwater Road. The City to Surf affecting various roads between the CBD and Bondi Beach this morning. That includes Cross City Tunnel closed eastbound until 12. The M5 on time through Lamia, Moorbank and Milperra. 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I'm Solomon Gates. That's the latest traffic on Classic Hits 2UE.
3: 2UE Sydney weather.
11: Cloudy with a very high chance of showers, most likely this afternoon. Light winds turning westerly. Heading for a top of 20 degrees on the coast, 18 in our west. Further ahead, morning showers tomorrow, clearing to a sunny day Tuesday. Partly cloudy Wednesday, sunny Thursday and Friday. Right now in the city, it's 15 degrees, 14 in Terry Hills and Bankstown, 18 in Gosford, 12 degrees in Campbelltown and Lucas Heights. It's currently 9 degrees in Penrith.
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1: Welcome back. We're doing 1983 this week. Phil Collins at number 10. So before we play the song, let me play you a chat I had with Phil.
15: Was there another instrument that you picked up in high school? I mean, I played clarinet for a year in year 8, and then I thought to myself, I'm never going to use this. Who wants a clarinet player in their band?
16: Bagpipes. Oh. You know, I've always loved the sound of bagpipes, and I did have lessons from a Scottish drum major, pipe major, sorry. And I really enjoyed playing the bagpipe. I find it a very exhilarating and very lovely noise. You know, some people can't stand it. But piano, I think, was my second instrument. because I found that we had a piano at home when I was growing up, and I could quite easily make a pretty nice noise from a piano. Whereas if you want to play guitar or violin or bagpipes, you know, it kind of, you've got to be able to play the thing before you can make a nice noise on it. Whereas the piano, you can sit down and you can work, you know, you can play something that sounds pretty good.
1: That is Phil Collins. Here he is at number 10, You Can't Hurry Love, the Classic Hits Countdown of 1983.

0: Classic Hits Countdown of 1983. Phil Collins' You Can't Hurry Love was at 10. At 9, David Bowie's Let's Dance. And Prince, Little Red Corvette, was at number 8. So Donna Summer's up next at number 7. Here she is talking to Johnny Carson about she works hard for the money.
1: Now, somebody told me that this song, She Works Hard for the Money, was inspired. Mm-hmm. And I don't know if this is just publicity or promotion, by the ladies' room attendant at Chasen's Restaurant.
2: Yes.
1: Here in Beverly Hills, is that right?
2: I was at a... I don't know, an event for Julio Iglesias one night, and Susan, my manager, and I went into the ladies' room, and we heard a TV set. And I looked around the corner, and we thought, well, how posh. Even in the bathroom, they have a TV. Let's check this out. So we went and we turned around the corner, and there was this lady like this, little black lady, very sweet, sound asleep, TV blasting. And I just looked at her, and I thought, wow, she works hard for the money.
1: That's a tough job.
2: Yeah, that's a tough job. But the thing is that she had she has a day job. She's a nurse in the daytime.
1: And working there at night.
2: And I met her, and I took her and put her on my album cover. She's on the
1: You're
2: other
1: kidding.
2: Side.
1: Really?
2: She's on the back side of the cover. See, there she is.
1: You're right, she is.
0: That's Donna Summer with Johnny Carson. Here's Donna, She Works Hard for the Money, number 7 on the Classic Hits Countdown of 1983.

0: Classic Hits Countdown of 1983. Donna Summer, number 7, with She Works Hard for the Money. Let's do 1983 in TV. I think the big thing for 1983, the finale of MASH.
1: Look, I know how tough it is for you to say goodbye, so I'll say it. Maybe you're right. Maybe we will see each other again. But just in case we don't, I want you to know how much you've meant to me. I'll never be able to shake you. Whenever I see a big pair of feet or a cheesy mustache, I'll think of you.
2: Whenever I smell month-old socks, I'll think of you.
1: And the next time somebody nails my shoe to the floor.
2: Yeah, when somebody gives me a martini that tastes like lighter fluid, I can't imagine what this place would have been like if I hadn't found you here.
0: Yeah, MASH had its final episode in 1983, but I don't think I was watching. I was probably watching this.
3: 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Two of the incredible bargains on Sale of the Century. And now, here's the star of our show, it's Tony Barber.
4: Yes, it is.
0: Oh, that is top shelf 1983 TV right there. Yeah, Sale of the Century. And now, here's a 1983 TV debate. This is from over in the States. And the topic, and I think this is great, will computers last or not?
5: Home computer sales, classroom computer sales, seem to have peaked and now have hit a flat period. And some say they're going to...
6: I don't think so.
5: Oh, yes, they've hit a flat period. What should that tell us?
6: I really don't believe that they've hit a flat period. The computer market has been and is rising at about 30% per year. And nowhere has there been a flat period.
5: It is not rising at nearly the rate it was going.
6: Yes, it is.
5: Well, we disagree. We're looking at two different sets of numbers. My question to you is the home computer destined to become the CB of the 80s, the hula hoop of the 80s?
6: Well, I'm glad you brought this analogy, because like a CB, it won't be very useful in its present form, which is just talking to yourself and to your computer. But like a CB, when it starts talking to other computers throughout the whole country, when we have several million machines interconnected and people can talk to each other and can exchange views and can buy and sell information, can buy and sell informational services, labor, I think it's going to be a very interesting period where we'll have an information marketplace. A new way of life.
7: I quite disagree.
6: I want to get him angry.
7: I think that won't work. I think that the home computer is going to suffer the same fate, by and large, as, say, the home movie camera.
0: That audio from the NBC Today show in 1983 speaks for itself, really, doesn't it? Back into the countdown with Men at Work, number 6, Overkill, the classic hits countdown of 1983.

0: The Classic Hits Countdown of 1983, Laura Branigan, Gloria at number 5, and one of the top 4 songs are written by James Raine. Here's James.
1: And I was sitting there with, I think, with the guitar, because it was time to kill, and I think a ferry went by, and I just had this little thing with my, you know, this little riff with my guitar, and I started singing that. And then the rest of it sort of came out relatively quickly, and that's why I never thought it was that good, because I thought, well, that came out quite quickly. Oh, that's that song. I'll change the words to it one day, and then I'm just lazy, so I didn't change it.
0: The song that James Raine is referring to there is coming up during the top 4 on the Classic Hits Countdown of 1983.
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0: a classic hits countdown of 1983. Aussie Cruel, Reckless was at number four. So just before we do the top three, 1983's most sought-after Christmas present, the Cabbage Patch Doll.
1: It was an unusual draw. The box was full of ballots, more than 400 of them. But if your name was pulled, you didn't win a Cabbage Patch Doll. You only won the chance to buy one. It's a roundabout way of selling the dolls, but the store's manager says it's the best way to avoid trouble.
2: Well, 3 weeks ago we had a sale on Cabbage Patch, and we had about 200 people at the front door, and we had 36 dolls, and we had a near riot, so this way we decided we'd have a draw and be more orderly.
1: With Christmas only a week away, desperate parents found this draw was their last resort.
3: This seemed like an opportunity that, you know, we possibly might have a chance to get one for our little girl for Christmas.
0: 1983, when Cabbage Patch Dolls were everywhere, and so were Culture Club. Karma Chameleon, number three, on the Classic Hits Countdown of 1983.

0: Classic Hits Countdown of 1983. We've made it all the way to number two. That was it, The Police, with Every Breath You Take, which just leaves us with this.
1: Number one.
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0: Number one. Here is Annie Lennox talking about the song at number one.
3: It's a funny story in a way, because on the day that we started to create this song, Sweet Dreams, I was in a terrible mood and I was really ready to pack it in and to go back to Scotland. I had realised that there was no hope whatsoever and it wasn't going to happen, and that was the mood I was in. So I was
4: like...
3: You
4: were thinking, we're done here.
3: Yeah, yeah, absolutely, absolutely. And I was, you know, I was really depressed about it. And Dave was like... You know, he's a very brilliant individual. So he's like, okay, you're down, okay. But now, well, you won't mind, will you, if I just go and do this? So he started to program a drum beat that was like that, boom, ka, bam, you know.
0: That is Annie Lennox, Sweet Dreams, Eurythmics, number one, the Classic Hits Countdown of 1983.

0: the classic hits countdown of 1983. There it was, number one, Eurythmics with Sweet Dreams. I'm just playing a bit of Pong here because, well, next week we're doing 1972. Oh, I'll try again. Sorry, I'm getting distracted. 1972, that was the year that Atari released Pong. So yeah, I'll catch you next week. Thanks for listening.
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7: It's crunch time here in Tassie, and there's a special school where onions learn how to crunch, which was the special rule. Lubana Traditional sat front row and was the teacher's pet. 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If you don't agree that Blue Banner pickled sliced red onions are the crunchiest you've ever tasted, send us your receipt within 30 days and we'll send you your money back.
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8: Good afternoon, I'm Jamel Wells. An investigation's underway after a near miss between two planes at Sydney Airport. Dusty Fitzpatrick reports.
9: A Jetstar flight attendant was injured in the near collision on the tarmac at the airport. It's understood a Jetstar pilot was forced to slam on the brakes to miss a Qatar aircraft which was being towed by a tug. The Jetstar operator told passengers he was following instructions when the incident unfolded. Air Services Australia says it is reviewing the incident and will assist with any safety investigations. Dusty Fitzpatrick, Sydney.
8: There are now 220 confirmed or presumed cases of the H5 strain of bird flu in Australia. 5 new cases have been detected in South Australia, all Greater Creston Terns. WA has not recorded a new case in over a fortnight. A strong cold front is tracking east across parts of Australia's southeast. Wet and windy conditions have been forecast for areas of South Australia, Victoria, New South Wales and Tasmania. The Weather Bureau's Sarah Scully says a number of flood watches have been issued.
10: We do have flood watches in place for central and eastern parts of Victoria and pushing over into the New South Wales border for the Snowy River catchment as well. And that's for the potential for minor to moderate flooding developing on Sunday night, continuing into Monday.
8: A man's in a critical condition after being found with stab wounds at South Yarra in Melbourne. Police are investigating the incident. No arrests have yet been made. A Greens senator claims the government's gambling reforms package is full of holes. Sarah Hanson-Young is vowing to join the coalition in blocking the legislation in the Senate. She's told the ABC what's been put forward isn't good enough.
11: It fails to protect families, that fails to protect young people from the predatory nature of gambling. And if the government's now willing to move on some things, well good. But the devil's going to be in the detail.
8: A new anti-bullying advertising campaign will be rolled out across the country, urging parents to confront the issue. The $5 million federal government push will feature the message, "Bullying is harder to spot than you think." Oman says it's having positive talks with Iran about securing a shipping route through the Strait of Hormuz. No timeline has yet been set for an agreement to be finalised. In finance, one Australian dollar's buying around 70 US cents.
4: You mean this one? Okay, I've got it.
12: Side hustle taking over your house.
4: We're reclaiming the garage.
12: Stuff it. 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
8: In the AFL, the Giants are preparing to take on the Suns. West Coast will later battle Collingwood in Perth, and St Kilda takes on Carlton at Marvel Stadium. This afternoon's Dragons-Sharks clash in the NRL could prove to be historic. Nico Hines is in sight of the record for most consecutive goals kicked. Currently, he's four away from that title. Sharks coach Craig Fitzgibbon says it would be a great reward for how Hines has improved this season.
13: He's just not letting things get to him anymore like he used to, and that was a crash course in how quickly things can go your way and go against you as well for Nico, and it's been impressive to watch him come out the other side.
8: The Raiders play the Knights in this afternoon's first match. The Wallabies beat Japan 35-32 during high temperatures in Osaka. The match was Les Kiss's first as head coach of the Australian side. And just repeating our top story, an investigation's underway after a near-miss between two planes at Sydney Airport. You're up to date. That's the latest news and sport.
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14: In Bondi Junction, sections of Bronte Road as well as Grafton, Grosvenor and Oxford Streets are closed for the city to surf. Old South Head Road is a real struggle right now. Avoid the area if you can. Prepare to slow down to 60Ks on sections of Wakehurst Parkway due to roadworks between French's Forest and North Narrabeen. No dramas for the M5 from Preston's to the main tunnel entry at Kingsgrove. Travel time there, currently 14 minutes. 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I'm Solomon Gates. That's the latest traffic on Classic Hits 2UE.
1: 2UE Sydney weather.
8: The high chance of showers with a top of 20. Monday, showers easing and windy with a top of 19 degrees after an overnight low of 10. Tuesday, sunny, 21. Wednesday, partly cloudy, 21. Sunny on Thursday and Friday, a shower or two Saturday. Right now in the city, 17 degrees. It's 15 in Bankstown, 12 in Campbelltown, 18 in Gosford, 12 in Lucas Heights, 10 in Penrith.
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Classic Hits to you. G'day, Trevor Sinclair. Check it in for Sunday afternoon. Thanks for joining me. Got some great stuff for you this afternoon, including the Stevie Wonder album, Songs in the Key of Life, where he pays tribute to the great Duke Ellington. But I got an epic first. This is Queen of T.U.E.

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0: Classic, it's TUE. It's Frankie Goes to Hollywood. Relax. With Trevor Sinclair, thanks for listening this afternoon. I had a great morning. Actually met a few listeners down at the new South West Metro. They opened up the new Dulwich Hill station to the public for the first time today. They've done a really good job, even if it is a couple of years late. Showers easing, 19 forecast for Sydney tomorrow, and I've got a real blast from the past from the 80s on the way from an ELO album called Secret Messages.
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Classic Hits TUE. To love somebody, it's the Bee Gees. I played it this afternoon for Rosemary at Castle, who I think is possibly our biggest Bee Gees fan. You can text me anytime, 0488 151 151. It's Trevor Sinclair coming up on 1 o'clock at 1:10 this afternoon. An interesting game in Canberra with the GWS Giants taking on the Gold Coast Suns. That'll be a big one. We'll update the latest TUE news, sport, traffic, ad, weather for you shortly. Then get into another hour of Classic Hits. I'm going to go back into the mid-80s with a song that was actually hit twice for Kate Bush. It came back in 2022 in the TV series Stranger Things. Such a great voice, such a great song. No wonder it was hit twice. I've got that, I've got Kiss, I've got The Stones. Stick around. No filler.

0: If you know it in the first second, it belongs right here. Classic Hits, Sydney's 2UE.
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5: Good afternoon, I'm Jamel Wells. The number of cases of the H5 strain of bird flu in the country has reached 220 with the first inland detection of the virus. Alex Riddell reports.
6: Five new positive cases of H5 bird flu have been recorded in South Australia, found in Greater Crested Terns. However, there have still been no detections in poultry or the wider agriculture industry. It comes after the first inland case of the H5 bird flu in Australia was detected in far west New South Wales. The infected Greater Crested Tern was found at Wentworth. There have now been 220 detections of H5 bird flu in Australia. The total number of cases in South Australia now stands at 152, with 53 in Victoria, 4 in New South Wales, 10 in WA and 1 in Queensland. Alex Riddell reporting.
5: The federal government maintains it has already cut migration as One Nation pushes for visa changes. One Nation reportedly wants some visa allowances that let students bring their family to Australia tightened. Senior Minister Jason Clare has told Nine the minor party's push does not make sense.
7: We've now cut migration by almost half, and there are less international students in Australia today than there were before the pandemic.
5: Green Senator Sarah Hanson-Young says data centres will take Australia's resources and leave little to show for it. She says there needs to be a guarantee that data centres pay for and provide their own renewable energy. Ms Hanson-Young has told the ABC Australians already have concerns about the centres.
8: Communities are actually starting to rise up and say, actually, what do we get from this? Out of hosting these big scale, massive data centres when we're being told electricity prices might go up. They might be taking our drinking water, we don't know.
5: An investigation's underway after a near miss between two planes at Sydney Airport. A Qatar Airways plane and Jetstar plane were involved in the incident on the runway. A Jetstar staff member has been assessed by paramedics. Rescue efforts continue for a hiker stranded in Queensland's Sunshine Coast hinterland. The man in his 20s fell and injured his ankle yesterday afternoon. And industrial action is continuing for a second day at BHP in Western Australia's Pilbara. In finance, one Australian dollar buying around 70 US cents.
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5: Today's NRL gets underway next hour with the Raiders up against the Knights. Later, the Dragons will be after their third win for the season when they take on the Sharks. Dragons coach Dean Young says despite being at the bottom of the table, the motivation to finish is strong.
9: We haven't been going as well as we would have liked in terms of results, but every time you get to wear this jersey, it means something. And we know that we didn't perform the way we want to perform against the Titans.
5: In this afternoon's AFL, GWS takes on the Suns. Later, the Eagles come up against Collingwood and the Saints play the Blues. The AFLW season gets underway this afternoon with St Kilda playing Carlton. This year's Sydney City to Surf race has been won by Andy Buchanan from Victoria. The 35-year-old crossed the line first in a field of 90,000 participants with a time of 40 minutes and 27 seconds. Holly Campbell won the women's race. And the Les Kiss era has kicked off with a 35-32 win for the Wallabies over Japan. That's news and sport.
2: 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Sydney traffic.
10: Through Palm Beach, traffic getting back to speed after clearing an earlier two-car collision on Barrenjoey Road at Palm Beach Road. North Mead has delays with traffic lights blacked out on Bryans Road at a couple of intersections, Redbank Road and Clines Road, causing delays all directions. With the City to Surf now winding up, road closures are easing from the CBD towards Bondi along New South Head Road. Still very congested from Bondi Beach into Bondi Junction on Old South Head Road. And the M2 motorway all clear westbound from the Lane Cove Tunnel through to Windsor Road, taking 11 minutes travel time. La Roche-Posay Mela B3 Double Dose improves the appearance of dark spots on mature skin. 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That's the latest traffic on Classic Hits 2UE.
2: 2UE Sydney weather.
5: The high chance of showers with a top of 20. Tomorrow, showers easing and windy with a top of 19 degrees after an overnight low of 10. Tuesday, sunny, 21. Wednesday, partly cloudy, 21. Thursday, sunny with a top of 20. Mostly sunny on Friday and a shower or two Saturday. Right now in the city, 17 degrees. 15 in Bankstown, 12 in Campbelltown, 18 in Gosford, 10 in Penrith.
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Classic Hits TUE with Trevor Sinclair cruising through our Sunday afternoon together. Some early days for the Jackson 5 on the way. A song about a Welsh witch from Stevie Nicks and Fleetwood Mac coming up too. But now, Distant Sun. It's Crowded House at TUE.

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0: classic hits to you. Ed Rad and Fleetwood Mac with Trevor Sinclair. Great to have you along this afternoon. Showers easing and 19 forecast for Sydney tomorrow. And if you're looking for something to do during the week, it's always great to hit up the art gallery. And they've got a spectacular exhibition, Avatar, Forms of Vishnu, with more than 200 works of South and Southeast Asian art. See the Hindu god Vishnu depicted through centuries of different works taken from different times, different places, and different mediums as well. The classic hits continue soon. Linda Ronstadt and Wax on the way.
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0: Classic hits to you, video killed the radio star. It's the Buggles with Trevor Sinclair, and a big shout out to everybody who took part in the City to Surf this morning. Gee, was that a record crowd or what? I've seen some great images and some great costumes popping up on the TV in my studio this afternoon. Well done to everybody, and I guess the cafes in the area are certainly doing big business this afternoon around Bondi Beach. In the NRL, we've got the Raiders taking on the Knights in Canberra this afternoon. We'll keep an eye on that with news, sport, traffic and weather for you shortly. And then I'm getting into another hour of classic hits. You remember 1980 and a movie with Jane Fonda, Lily Tomlin and Dolly Parton? Yeah, let me kick off the next hour of classic hits with that song.
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5: Good afternoon, I'm Jamelle Wells. The Coalition says more focus should be put on attracting skilled workers to Australia rather than overseas students. News Corp is reporting One Nation wants an overhaul of visa categories that let overseas students bring their immediate family to Australia. Nationals MP David Littleproud has told Nine universities should be primarily educating Australians.
6: Sydney University alone makes $1.7 billion out of foreign students, and they represent 51% of the students they educate. Now, Australian universities should primarily be there for Australian students, so we've got a skill shortage, we should be educating our own.
5: A Jetstar worker has been injured in a near miss between two planes at Sydney Airport. A Jetstar plane braked suddenly to avoid a collision with a Qatar Airways plane as they were taxiing on the runway. There were 180 passengers on the Jetstar flight heading to the Gold Coast. The Qatar plane, which had no passengers on board, was being towed. Workers at BHP's Port Hedland site in Western Australia have walked off the job again over pay and conditions. This weekend's action has also seen a 24-hour shiploading ban. WA Industrial Relations Minister Simone McGuirk has asked both parties to return to the negotiating table.
7: What's important is not only to try and head off industrial action, which costs members money, but also I think what's really, and potentially the employer as well, but when people can reach a when the parties can reach agreement, you're much more likely to get not only an outcome that people are happy with, but a better working relationship as you move forward.
5: A man's body's been found in the search for a missing swimmer in New South Wales. Emergency crews were called to North Wollongong this morning after reports the 32-year-old's belongings were found. His body was found in the water a short time later. The man is yet to be formally identified. The Weather Bureau has allegedly been caught predicting wrong rainfall forecasts in Queensland. The Courier-Mail claims the Bureau has miscalculated more than 650 times since 2024. In February, Brisbane was forecast to receive 300 millimetres in 3 days, but received just 34. And Australian fur seals on the southeast Victorian Denmar Island are reportedly suffering hair loss linked to pollution. The colony population has fallen by 40% in the past 9 years. There are concerns it could make the seals more vulnerable to the H5N1 strain of bird flu. In finance, one Australian dollar buying around 70 US cents.
3: At Sydney's Classic Hits 2UE, we love playing classic hits. And there's plenty more of them coming up straight after the news and weather.
5: Today's NRL is just underway with the Raiders taking on the Knights. Later, the Sharks play the Dragons. A big comeback saw the Dolphins beat the Broncos 40-32 overnight after being down 24-0. Dolphins coach Christian Wolf has told the Continuous Call team he's proud of how they turned things around.
8: Every team, and us included, had games where you sort of get in that position and you're complicated with more errors and more ill-discipline and turn on each other and it gets worse. But you know, we stuck together, we dug our way out, and I was really proud of the second half in particular.
5: In AFL, the Suns lead the Giants 28-18. Later, the Eagles face Collingwood, then the Saints meet the Blues. The AFLW season gets underway this afternoon with St Kilda up against Carlton, and Bendigo's Andy Buchanan and Sydney's Holly Campbell have won this year's men's and women's City to Surf titles in Sydney. That's news and sport.
3: 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Sydney traffic.
9: With another City to Surf in the bag and winding up, those road closures from the CBD towards Bondi along New South Head Road are easing. Old South Head Road, though, still quite congested from Bondi Beach through to Bondi Junction. Drummond traffic also slow along Victoria Road, citybound. Homebush West is under speed along Parramatta Road from Centenary Drive through to Silverwater Road. And the M2 motorway is a good run westbound from the Lane Cove Tunnel through to Windsor Road. 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That's the latest traffic on Classic Hits 2UE.
3: 2UE Sydney weather.
5: The high chance of showers with a top of 20. Tomorrow, showers easing and windy with a top of 19 degrees after an overnight low of 10. Tuesday, sunny, 21. Wednesday, partly cloudy, 21. Thursday, sunny with a top of 20. Mostly sunny on Friday and a shower or two Saturday. Right now in the city, 17 degrees. 15 in Bankstown, 12 in Campbelltown, 18 in Gosford, 10 in Penrith.
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classic hits to you with Trevor Sinclair, getting amongst it for our Sunday afternoon together. Coming up within the next 15 minutes, I'm going to help you out for tomorrow morning with TUE's $1,000 Minute with Kathy Jubb. I'll give you the answer to one of the questions. This is the Four Tops now, TUE.

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0: gets to you in heaven. It's Brian Adams with Trevor Sinclair. Showers easing, 19 forecast for your Monday. And Kathy Jubb back tomorrow morning with the classic It's Breakfast and another chance at $1,000 with our 2UE $1,000 minute. Let me help you out. Here's the answer to question 4. Jap and Queensland Blue are both types of what edible thing? The answer is pumpkin. There's your answer to question 4. Pumpkin. Stand by for the word to call just before 8 tomorrow morning at 2UE.
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0: Classic hits to your EG. We're sad to hear her health was failing. Carly, Simon, Jesse with Trevor Sinclair, just about 3 o'clock. Do you remember back in the late 80s and 90s, Andrew Denton had a TV show called Money of the Gun, and they'd wrap up that show with versions of Stairway to Heaven. There were reggae versions and salsa versions, Doug Anthony All-Stars, Rolf Harris had a go, and so did this fella.
1: There's a lady who knows all that glitters is gold, and she's buying a Stairway to Heaven. And when she gets there, she knows if the stores are all closed with a word, she can get what she came for.
0: Ah, the late, great Leonard Teal. And I've got Stairway to Heaven kicking off another hour of classic hits after 2UE News.
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3: Good afternoon, I'm Jamel Wells. There are now 220 confirmed or presumed positive cases of the H5 strain of bird flu in Australia. Five new cases have been detected in South Australia, all of them greater crested terns. Western Australia has not recorded a new case in over a fortnight. An investigation's underway after a near miss between two planes at Sydney Airport. Dusty Fitzpatrick reports.
4: A Jetstar flight attendant was injured in the near collision on the tarmac at the airport. It's understood a Jetstar pilot was forced to slam on the brakes to miss a Qatar aircraft which was being towed by a tug. The Jetstar operator told passengers he was following instructions when the incident unfolded. Air Services Australia says it is reviewing the incident and will assist with any safety investigation. Dusty Fitzpatrick, Sydney.
3: A Greens senator claims the federal government's gambling reforms package is full of holes. Sarah Hanson-Young is vowing to join the coalition in blocking the legislation in the Senate. She's told the ABC what's been put forward so far is not good enough.
5: It fails to protect families, that fails to protect young people from the predatory nature of gambling. And if the government's now willing to move on some things, well good. But the devil's going to be in the detail.
3: A new anti-bullying advertising campaign will be rolled out by the federal government across the country, urging parents to confront the issue. The $5 million project will feature the message, "Bullying is harder to spot than you think." A man's in a critical condition after being found with stab wounds at South Yarra in Melbourne. No arrests have yet been made. Police are investigating the incident. Oman says it's having positive talks with Iran about securing a shipping route through the Strait of Hormuz, but no timeline has been set for an agreement to be finalised. Back home, a strong cold front is tracking across parts of Australia's southeast. Wet and windy conditions have been forecast for areas of South Australia, Victoria, New South Wales and Tasmania. The Weather Bureau's Sarah Scully says a number of flood watches have been issued.
6: We do have flood watches in place for central and eastern parts of Victoria and pushing over into the New South Wales border for the Snowy River catchment as well. And that's after the potential for minor to moderate flooding developing on Sunday night, continuing into Monday.
3: In finance, one Australian dollar's buying around 70 US cents.
1: If it's happening in Sydney, you'll hear about it on 2UE. 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
3: In the NRL, it's 18-all in the Raiders-Knights clash at half-time. Next hour, the Dragons come up against the Sharks. Cronulla comes into the clash with five straight wins. Nine commentator Phil Gould told the continuous call team the Sharks have been looking stronger and stronger.
7: They look more composed, is what I say. They don't get as bustled, they don't get as flustered when things aren't going their way, and they maintain control of their own game, and when they get their own game on, it's as dangerous as anyone's.
3: In the AFL, the Suns lead the Giants 55-49 in the third quarter. Later, the Eagles face Collingwood and the Saints play the Blues. Victoria's Andy Buchanan has crossed the line first at Sydney's City to Surf race with a time of 40 minutes and 27 seconds. Holly Campbell took out the women's race, and the Wallabies have held on to beat Japan 35-32. It's the first test for new Australian coach Les Kiss. That's news and sport.
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8: Sydney traffic.
9: Those City to Surf Road closures all easing now into Bondi along New South Head Road, while the entire foreshore area still remains pedestrian only. From Bondi Beach to Bondi Junction, quite congested still for Old South Head Road. Drummond traffic also slow along Victoria Road citybound, and Homebush West under speed along Parramatta Road from Centenary Drive into Silverwater Road. No delays on the M4 though, it's moving smoothly westbound from Homebush through to the M7 at Eastern Creek, taking 16 minutes. SANE has helped people navigate complex mental health for 40 years. 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That's the latest traffic on Classic Hits 2UE.
8: 2UE Sydney weather.
3: The high chance of showers with a top of 20. Monday, showers easing and windy with a top of 19 degrees after an overnight low of 10. Tuesday, sunny, 21. Wednesday, partly cloudy, 21. Thursday, sunny with a top of 20. Mostly sunny on Friday. Right now in the city, 16 degrees. 15 in Bankstown, 12 in Campbelltown, 17 in Gosford, 11 degrees in Penrith.
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Classic Hits to your ear, Trevor Sinclair. Cruising through your Sunday afternoon, I've got a ripper of a 60s smash from Tom Jones on the way. One from the movie Grease. After this, from Toulouse Street. 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

0: Classic Hits to UE, Under Pressure, Queen of David Bowie with Trevor Sinclair. Great to have you along this afternoon. Looks like some showers easing off early tomorrow as we head into another week. 19 degrees, your forecast high across the city. And all this week, Classic Hits to UE is inviting you to celebrate two iconic Aussie voices at Wente Leagues coming up Saturday, August 22. Two Strong Hearts is a tribute to John Farnham and Olivia Newton-John. A spectacular live show, all your favourites from Whispering Jack and Grease and those unforgettable duets. Two Strong Hearts. You can grab your tickets at Wente Leagues or enter to win now. 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

0: Classic hits to you at Elidor. It's the Turtles with Trevor Sinclair coming up on 4 o'clock, and a couple of big footy games on the way in the next hour or so. 4:05, a big one down at Cogra, Jubilee Oval, the Dragons taking on the Sharks, and at 4:10 over in Perth, it's the Battle of the Birds with the West Coast Eagles and the Pies. All the latest on the way with 2UE News, Sport, Traffic and Weather for you shortly. Then another hour of classic hits into the 60s with the Beatles. I'll get into the 70s with this one. Yeah, John Paul Young, and into the 80s with a little ditty about Jack and Diane from John Mellencamp at Tuyui.
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0: Good afternoon, I'm Jamel Wills. The number of cases of the H5 strain of bird flu in the country has reached 220, with the first inland detection of the virus. Alex Riddell reports.
1: Five new positive cases of H5 bird flu have been recorded in South Australia, found in Greater Crested Terns. However, there have still been no detections in poultry or the wider agriculture industry. It comes after the first inland case of the H5 bird flu in Australia was detected in far west New South Wales. The infected Greater Crested Tern was found at Wentworth. There have now been 220 detections of H5 bird flu in Australia. The total number of cases in South Australia now stands at 152, with 53 in Victoria, 4 in New South Wales, 10 in WA and 1 in Queensland. Alex Riddell reporting.
0: The federal government maintains it has already cut migration as One Nation pushes for visa changes. One Nation reportedly wants visa allowances that let overseas students bring their family to Australia tightened. Senior Minister Jason Clare has told Nine the proposal doesn't make sense.
2: We've now cut migration by almost half, and there are less international students in Australia today than there were before the pandemic.
0: Greens Senator Sarah Hanson-Young says data centres will take Australia's resources and leave little to show for it. She says there needs to be a guarantee that data centres pay for and provide their own renewable energy. Ms Hanson-Young has told the ABC Australians already have concerns about the centres.
3: Communities are actually starting to rise up and say, actually, what do we get from this? Out of hosting these big scale, massive data centres when we're being told electricity prices might go up. They might be taking our drinking water, we don't know.
0: An investigation's underway after a near miss between two planes at Sydney Airport. A Qatar Airways plane and a Jetstar plane were involved in the incident while taxiing on the runway. A Jetstar staff member has been assessed by paramedics. Rescue efforts continue for a hiker stranded in Queensland's Sunshine Coast hinterland. The man in his 20s fell and injured his ankle yesterday afternoon. Industrial action is continuing for a second day at BHP in the Western Australia Pilbara. In finance, one Australian dollar buying around 70 US cents.
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0: In the NRL, the Knights beat the Raiders 30 points to 24. The Dragons-Sharks clash getting underway this hour could prove to be historic. Nico Hines is in sight of the record for most consecutive goals kicked, currently 4 away from the title. Sharks coach Craig Fitzgibbon says it would be a great reward for how Hines has improved this season.
5: He's just not letting things get to him anymore like he used to, and that was a crash course in how quickly things can go your way and go against you as well for Nico, and it's been impressive to watch him come out the other side.
0: Melbourne's Cameron Munster has been given a one-game suspension for a dangerous tackle in last night's win over Manly. In the AFL, the Suns beat the Giants 79-77. The Eagles-Collingwood clash is minutes from getting underway, then the Saints play the Blues. The AFLW season starts this hour with St Kilda facing the Blues, and Sydney's City to Surf race has been claimed by Andy Buchanan in the men's event and Holly Campbell in the women's. That's news and sport.
4: 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Sydney traffic.
6: Traffic getting back to speed along the City to Surf course from this morning. All those roads have reopened now along New South Head Road. Bondi Beach through to Bondi Junction, though, still a bit congested on Old South Head Road. Des Moines has traffic under speed on Victoria Road, city bound at the Lyons Road intersection. Homebush West also congested on Parramatta Road from Centenary Drive into Silverwater Road. And no delays on the M1 as the weekend winds down. Southbound still quite light from the Hawkesbury River Bridge, just 14 minutes into Wurunga. 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That's the latest traffic on Classic Hits 2UE.
4: 2UE Sydney weather.
0: The high chance of showers overnight, getting down to 10 degrees. Monday, showers easing and windy with a top of around 19. Looking further ahead, Tuesday, fine and mostly sunny with a top of 21. Wednesday, partly cloudy with a top of 21. Thursday, fine and sunny with a top of around 20. Mostly sunny on Friday and a shower or two forecast for Saturday.
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We give you a chance at $1,000 with our TUE $1,000 minute. And within the next 15 minutes, I'm going to give the answer to question 7 for tomorrow morning. But let me play the Shantuzis first.

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0: against DUE, their breakout hit, Toto, Hold the Line. With Trevor Sinclair, your forecast for Monday, showers easing at 19 degrees, and we always kick off your day with Kathy Jubb and the Classic Hits Breakfast, all the information you need, and the chance at $1,000 with our DUE $1,000 Minute. And I've got the answer for you for question 7 tomorrow. Got a pen? Starting with E, what do we call the outer layer of skin? The answer is epidermis. Question 7, the answer, epidermis. Be ready to call just before 8 when Kathy gives you the word tomorrow to you.
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0: Oh, those Russians.
1: Classic Itstuyui. The lover of the Russian coin, Rasputin, Mighty M. Nothing like a little history lesson for our Sunday afternoon together. It's Trevor Sinclair, just about 5 o'clock. We may as well have a French lesson too. Do you know the French words for do you want? Voulez-vous? Stick around for ABBA, Roxy Music at Ice House right after 2UE News.
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12: Good afternoon, I'm Jamelle Wells. The Coalition says more focus should be put on attracting skilled workers to Australia rather than overseas students. News Corp is reporting One Nation wants an overhaul of visa categories that let overseas students bring their immediate family to Australia. Nationals MP David Littleproud has told Nine universities should be primarily educating Australians.
13: Sydney University alone makes $1.7 billion out of foreign students, and they represent 51% of the students they educate. Now, Australian universities should primarily be there for Australian students. So we've got a skill shortage. We should be

0: educating our own.
1: A hiker who spent the night stranded on a mountain in Queensland has been rescued. The man in his 20s fell while hiking in the Glasshouse Mountains National Park on Saturday. He's in hospital with ankle injuries. A Jetstar worker's been injured in a near miss between two planes at Sydney Airport. A Jetstar plane braked suddenly to avoid a collision with a Qatar Airways plane as they were taxiing on the runway. There were 180 passengers on the Jetstar flight heading to the Gold Coast. The Qatar plane, which had no passengers on board, was being towed. A man's body has been found in the search for a missing swimmer in New South Wales. Emergency crews were called to North Wollongong this morning after reports the 32-year-old's belongings were found. His body was found in the water a short time later. The man is yet to be formally identified. Workers at BHP's Port Hedland site in WA have walked off the job again over pay and conditions. This weekend's action has also seen a 24-hour shiploading ban. WA Industrial Relations Minister Simone McGuirk has asked both parties to return to the negotiating table.
2: What's important is not only to try and head off industrial action, which costs members money, but also I think what's really, and potentially the employer as well, but when people can reach agreement, when the parties can reach agreement, you're much more likely to get not only an outcome that people are happy with, but a better working relationship as you move forward.
1: Australian fur seals on the southwest Victorian island Deen Maar are reportedly suffering hair loss linked to pollution. The colony population has fallen by around 40% in the past 9 years. There are concerns the hair loss could make the seals more vulnerable to the H5N1 strain of bird flu. And in finance, one Australian dollar buying around 70 US cents.
3: At Sydney's Classic Hits 2UE, we love playing classic hits. And there's plenty more of them coming up straight after the news and weather.
1: In the NRL, the Dragons have a 12-10 halftime lead over the Sharks. Earlier, the Knights beat the Raiders 30-24. Newcastle's Kalyn Ponga has told Fox League they found momentum at the right time.
4: We're playing some good footy. We're just inviting them into our own end too easily and probably put my hand up myself. I don't know how many errors I had in that first half, but it was pretty bad. But in the second half, we just got back into our groove, kick the ball, defend well, and yeah, got a win.
1: In the AFL, the Eagles lead Collingwood 49-40. Gold Coast beat GWS 79-77. That result ends a 10-game losing streak for the Suns. Later, the Saints face the Blues. In the AFLW, Carlton leads St Kilda 19-1. And this year's Sydney City to Surf race has been won by Andy Buchanan from Victoria. The 35-year-old crossed the line first in a field of 90,000 participants. Sydney's Holly Campbell won the women's race. That's news and sport.
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5: Through Holroyd, some delays with a breakdown on the M4 eastbound off-ramp to Church Street. That's keeping lane one closed. Des Moines has traffic a bit under speed on Victoria Road, citybound at the Lyons Road intersection. Homebush West is under speed along Parramatta Road from Centenary Drive westbound, and it's all clear from the CBD past the airport via Southern Cross Drive. And traffic fairly light southbound from the Central Coast. The M1 Pacific Motorway moving well from the Hawkesbury River Bridge. 14 minutes into Warunga. 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That's the latest traffic on Classic Hits 2UE.
3: 2UE Sydney weather.
1: The high chance of showers overnight, getting down to 10 degrees. Monday, showers easing and windy with a top of around 19. Looking further ahead, Tuesday, fine and mostly sunny with a top of 21. Wednesday, partly cloudy with a top of 21. Thursday, fine and sunny with a top of around 20. Mostly sunny on Friday and a shower or two forecast for Saturday.
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Classic hits to you with Trevor Sinclair, getting amongst it for our Sunday afternoon. I reckon some of the greatest songwriters ever in Australia were Harry Vander and George Young. They wrote, of course, with the Easy Beats. They wrote for Stevie Wright. They wrote for John Paul Young. And then they put their own band together, Flash in the Pan, on the way. But this is the Archies first.

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0: classic hits to you, or you could treat it in the waves. Walking on Sunshine with Trevor Sinclair. Great to have you with us this afternoon. We'll kickstart your Monday tomorrow with some showers around Sydney, 19 through the day across the city. Great to see Burn the Floor coming back to Sydney, playing the Opera House this week. I saw this last time it was here. Just a spectacular show. It has some of the finest dancers. Not just ballroom, it's a melting pot of dance styles. Great costumes too, happening at the Sydney Opera House, August 13, and extra shows added right through to the 29th of August as well.
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1: I am a boiled onion. 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

0: It's DOE, Go West, winding down my afternoon with you. It's almost 6 o'clock. If you like music from people like 10cc and Neil Young, Graham Bonnet and the Three Degrees, I think you're going to like Sunday Night 70s. It's next at DOE.
1: No fillers. I take you just the way you No songs you've never heard of. 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Just classic hit after

0: If you know it in the first second, it belongs right here. Classic Hits, Sydney's 2UE.
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7: Hello, I'm Jamel Wells. An investigation's continuing after a near miss between two planes at Sydney Airport. Dusty Fitzpatrick reports.
8: A Jetstar flight attendant was injured in the near collision on the tarmac at the airport. It's understood a Jetstar pilot was forced to slam on the brakes to miss a Qatar aircraft which was being towed by a tug. The Jetstar operator told passengers he was following instructions when the incident unfolded. Air Services Australia says it is reviewing the incident and will assist with any safety investigations. Dusty Fitzpatrick, Sydney.
7: A Greens senator claims the government's gambling reforms package is full of holes. Sarah Hanson-Young is vowing to join the coalition in blocking the legislation in the Senate. She's told the ABC what's been put forward so far is not good enough.
9: It fails to protect families, that fails to protect young people from the predatory nature of gambling. And if the government's now willing to move on some things, well, good. But the devil's going to be in the detail.
7: There are now 220 confirmed or presumed positive cases of the H5 strain of bird flu in Australia. Five new cases have been detected in South Australia, all of them greater crested terns. WA has not recorded a new case in over a fortnight. A woman's been arrested over a stabbing at South Yarra in Melbourne. A man remains in hospital.

0: hospital with life-threatening injuries after being stabbed early this morning. The 38-year-old woman has been arrested at a nearby property. It's believed they know each other. A suspended learned driver's been charged with leading police on a high-speed chase across Goulburn in New South Wales. Police say the chase reached speeds of up to 125 kilometres an hour and he tried to drive along a train line. The 35-year-old was arrested after trying to run into bushland. A strong cold front is tracking across parts of Australia's southeast. Wet and windy conditions have been forecast for areas of South Australia, Victoria, New South Wales and Tasmania. The Weather Bureau's Sarah Scully says a number of flood watches are in place.
1: We do have flood watches in place for the central and eastern parts of Victoria and pushing over into the New South Wales border for the Snowy River catchment as well. And that's after the potential for minor to moderate flooding developing on Sunday night continuing into Monday.
0: And Oman says it's having positive talks with Iran about securing a shipping route through the Strait of Hormuz. No timeline has been set for an agreement to be finalised. In finance, one Australian dollar buying around 70 US cents.
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0: In the NRL, the Dragons beat the Sharks 24-16. Earlier, the Knights had a 30-24 win over the Raiders. The result lifts Newcastle to number six on the ladder. Knights coach Justin Holbrook says it was a commendable performance.
3: A great start, and the Raiders, you know, got some opportunities and fought back. And then, yeah, I just thought the second half we had to hang in there, find a way to win, and we did that. So, yeah, I'm thrilled to come down here and get the win.
0: In the AFL, Collingwood leads West Coast 87-66. The Suns beat the Giants 79-77. Next hour, the Saints come up against the Blues. In the AFLW, Carlton are ahead of St Kilda 50-27. And Bendigo's Andy Buchanan and Sydney's Holly Campbell have won this year's men's and women's City to Surf titles in Sydney. You're up to date. That's the latest news and sport.
2: 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Sydney traffic.
4: Through Rosebery, watch out for a police operation taking place on the Gardiners Road overpass above Southern Cross Drive. That's closed two of the three eastbound lanes. Cremorne has traffic lights on flash on Military Road at Murdoch Street. That's affecting all directions. Drummoyne's still slow on Victoria Road for citybound traffic. And Homebush West a little under speed along Parramatta Road from Centenary Drive westbound. All good on the M1 Pacific Motorway though. Quite light traffic southbound from the Central Coast. The Hawkesbury River Bridge run through to Warunga taking 14 minutes. 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That's the latest traffic on Classic Hits 2UE.
2: 2UE Sydney weather.
0: The high chance of showers overnight, getting down to 10 degrees. Monday, showers easing and windy with a top of around 19. Looking further ahead, Tuesday, fine and mostly sunny with a top of 21. Wednesday, partly cloudy with a top of 21. Thursday, fine and sunny with a top of around 20. Mostly sunny on Friday and a shower or two forecast for Saturday.
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6: Good evening, I'm Sarah Wiedersane. A body has been found in a suitcase near Goulburn in southern New South Wales. The body is yet to be identified, but police say it's believed to be that of a woman. A crime scene has been established at Olin and the suitcase has been seized for forensic testing. The number of cases of the H5 strain of bird flu in the country has reached 220 with the first inland detection of the virus. Alex Riddell reports.
7: Five new positive cases of H5 bird flu have been recorded in South Australia, found in Greater Crested Terns. However, there have still been no detections in poultry or the wider agriculture industry. It comes after the first inland case of the H5 bird flu in Australia was detected in far west New South Wales. The infected Greater Crested Tern was found at Wentworth. There have now been 220 detections of H5 bird flu in Australia. The total number of cases in South Australia now stands at 152, with 53 in Victoria, 4 in New South Wales, 10 in WA and 1 in Queensland. Alex Riddell reporting.
6: The federal government maintains it has already cut migration as One Nation pushes for visa changes. The minor party reportedly wants visa allowances that let overseas students bring their family to Australia tightened. Senior Minister Jason Clare has told Nine the proposal doesn't make sense.
8: We've now cut migration by almost half, and there are less international students in Australia today than there were before the pandemic.
6: One Nation has opened up a branch in the West Australian seat held by Liberal MP Andrew Hastie. The minor party has vowed to run a strong opponent against Mr. Hastie in Canning at the next election. A man's body has been found in the search for a missing swimmer in New South Wales. Jamel Wells reports.
9: Emergency crews were called to North Wollongong after the belongings of a swimmer who had not returned from the water were found. Police, the Marine Area Command and Surf Life Saving started a

0: search. The man's body was found in the water a short time later. The 32-year-old is yet to be formally identified. A report will be prepared for the coroner. Jamel Wells reporting.
1: A 38-year-old woman arrested over a stabbing at South Yarra in Melbourne remains in custody. A man sustained life-threatening injuries after being stabbed early this morning. The 38-year-old woman was arrested at a nearby property. In finance, one Australian dollar is buying around 70 US cents.
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1: The Dragons have triumphed over the Sharks 24-16 at Kogra. The Knights beat the Raiders 30-24, virtually ending Canberra's finals hopes. The Raiders' Corey Horsburgh struck another player, reversing a penalty with less than 10 minutes to go. Raiders coach Ricky Stewart says it contributed to the loss.
3: We lost the start of the season because we were self-entitled and undisciplined. And we lost the opportunity to still then continue on trying to make the semis. Wasn't everybody's fault. There were 16 other blokes there that made a lot of massive effort.
1: In the AFL, Collingwood triumphed over the Eagles 117-98. This hour, the Saints come up against the Blues. Earlier, the Suns ended a 10-game losing streak, defeating the Giants 79-77, while Carlton has taken out the first AFLW clash of the season, defeating St Kilda 66-40. That's news and sport.
2: 2UE Sydney weather.
1: A high chance of showers tonight, getting down to 10 degrees. Monday, showers easing and windy with a top temperature of around 19 degrees. Looking further ahead, Tuesday, fine and mostly sunny, a top of 21 degrees. Wednesday, partly cloudy with a high of 21 degrees. Thursday, fine and sunny, tops of 20. Mostly sunny on Friday and a shower or two likely on Saturday.
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1: The King is back in the mountains. 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

down to Georgia. 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He was in a bind because he was way behind and he was willing to make a deal. When he came across this young man sawing on a fiddle and playing it hot, and the devil jumped up on a hickory stump and said, "Boy, let me tell you what. I guess you didn't know it, but I'm a fiddle player too. 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

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Johnny said, "Devil, just come on back if you ever want to try again. 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
7: Good evening, I'm Sarah Wiedersane. The body of a woman has been found in a suitcase in southern New South Wales. Hugh Phillips reports.
8: Police were called to Walgan Road in Olin, about 61 kilometres south of Goulburn, where they found a suitcase with a body inside it. The body is yet to be formally identified, however, it is believed to be female. A crime scene has been established and the suitcase has been seized to undergo forensic examination. It's unknown how long the body had been there. Hugh Phillips reporting.
7: The Prime Minister will be looking to strike a deal on gambling reform when Parliament resumes next week. Labor has indicated it's now open to a potential ban on inducements as part of a deal to secure the passage of its bill through Parliament. Calls for strong action on inducements follow allegations that gambling company employees offered to secure drugs and escorts for those gambling. Betting giants have denied the claims. The Australian Transport Safety Bureau has launched an investigation after a near miss between two planes at Sydney Airport. It's understood a Jetstar pilot was forced to slam on the brakes to miss a Qatar aircraft which was being towed by a tug on the tarmac. A Jetstar flight attendant suffered a wrist injury in the near collision. ATSB Commissioner Angus Mitchell says the investigation will be wide-ranging.
9: We look at training, we look at qualifications, but equally we look at a number of people who were involved, whether they were in the aircraft themselves, in the tug that was towing the Qatar aircraft, or up in the tower.
7: A hiker is recovering in hospital after spending a night stranded on a mountain in Queensland. The man in his 20s fell and injured his ankle in the Glasshouse Mountains National Park on Saturday. He's been flown out today. The Canadian province of British Columbia has declared a state of emergency as firefighters battle more than 100 active wildfires. More than 20,000 people have been forced to flee their homes. A team of 41 Australian and New Zealand firefighters is being deployed to Canada to support the firefighting efforts. Also making news, a rally has been held in Melbourne's West calling for tougher bail laws following the bashing death of a local grocery store owner. And the Thai father of a 14-year-old boy who shot dead 9 people at a school on the northwestern fringes of Bangkok has apologised for his son's actions. In finance, one Australian dollar is buying around 70.6 US cents.
0: At Sydney's Classic Hits 2UE, we love playing classic hits. And there's plenty more of them coming up straight after the news and weather.
7: In AFL action,

0: And the Suns have won a two-point thriller against the GWS Giants, 79-77. Collingwood have beaten West Coast. And in the game between St Kilda and Carlton, the Blues are leading the Saints, 21-8 at the end of the first quarter. The Dragons have beaten the Sharks 24-16 at Jubilee Stadium to wrap up round 23 of the NRL. It marks just their third victory of the season. Dragons lock forward Hamish Stewart has told Nine he's pleased to win the local derby for their fans.
1: Our fans deserve it. We've had a tough year and they've come out every week in, week out. It's in the rain and, local derby, it feels really good.
0: Earlier, the Newcastle Knights held on to beat a brave Canberra Raiders side 30-24 after a late sin binning to Corey Horsburgh. The result ends the Raiders season while keeps the Knights' top four hopes alive. And Australia's Isaac Beecroft has won gold and set a new world record in the 5K race.
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0: A high chance of showers tonight, getting down to 10 degrees. Monday, showers easing and windy with a top temperature of around 19 degrees. Looking further ahead, Tuesday, fine and mostly sunny, a top of 21 degrees. Wednesday, partly cloudy with a high of 21 degrees. Thursday, fine and sunny, tops of 20. Mostly sunny on Friday and a shower or two likely on Saturday.
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0: hot guitars, drums, bass. 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
5: Good evening, I'm Sarah Wiedersehen. Homicide detectives are investigating after the body of a woman was found in a suitcase in southern New South Wales. The grim discovery was made at Olin, about 60 kilometres south of Goulburn. The body is yet to be identified, but it's thought it could have been there for some time. An air traffic controller and a tug operator have been stood down after two planes were involved in a near miss at Sydney Airport. A Jetstar plane bound for the Gold Coast had to brake suddenly to avoid colliding with a Qatar Airways flight that was being towed on the tarmac this morning. The Australian Transport Safety Bureau has launched an investigation into the incident. A new anti-bullying advertising campaign will be rolled out across the country, urging parents to confront the issue. The campaign will have the message, "Bullying is harder to spot than you think." Education Minister Jason Clare has told Nine the government is trying to address the problem.
6: From next year, it'll be mandatory for all schools across the country to take steps within the first 2 days when a complaint about bullying happens. Because all of the evidence tells us that if you act quickly here, you can nip it in the bud.
5: BHP staff have been urged to return to the negotiating table after a weekend strike in Western Australia. Jamel Wells reports.
7: Around 100 workers at BHP's bulk export terminal in Port Hedland walked off the job over the weekend, along with a 24-hour ship loading ban. The strike follows 7 months of negotiations over pay and conditions. BHP has offered a 16% pay rise over the next 4 years, but unions say that's not enough. A BHP spokesperson claims there's been a lack of genuine engagement from the unions in bargaining meetings. The parties are next expected to meet on August 18. Jamel Wells reporting.
5: A convoy of vehicles is taking part in a 6-day journey across New South Wales to raise funds for children's charity Variety. The Backyard Bash was created after the cancellation of the traditional longer rally due to rising fuel costs. Spokesperson Tony Warner says it's an important event.
8: We're essentially driving around New South Wales before finishing in Bathurst. We've got 68 cars, that's about 200 participants, all in the name of raising money for kids in need in New South Wales.
5: Also making news, the Prime Minister is preparing to welcome the President of Vietnam to Australia, who is due to arrive later this evening for a 4-day visit. And the son of former US President Joe Biden has revealed his father's prostate cancer has spread.
3: If it's happening in Sydney, you'll hear about it on 2UE. You'll also read about it on 2UE.com.au and follow Classic Hits 2UE on Facebook.
5: The Dragons have pulled off a huge upset in round 23 of the NRL. Andrew Lucas reports.
9: St George Illawarra has shocked the informed Sharks with

0: The 24-16 victory in the local derby at Kogarah. For most of the game, the two teams could barely be split until Setu Tu scored a brilliant individual try in the dying stages. The win hands the Red V their third victory this season in front of over 11,000 fans. Cronulla lost Jesse Ramey into a pec injury and Adam Fanua-Blake to the sin bin in the second half. Earlier, the Knights beat the Raiders 30-24 in Canberra. Andrew Lucas, Sydney.
1: In the AFL, the Blues are leading the Saints 59 points to 37 just after half-time. Earlier, Collingwood beat West Coast and the Suns beat the Giants in a two-point thriller. That's the very latest news and sport.
2: 2UE Sydney weather.
1: A high chance of showers tonight, getting down to 10 degrees. Monday, showers easing and windy with a top temperature of around 19 degrees. Looking further ahead, Tuesday, fine and mostly sunny, a top of 21 degrees. Wednesday, partly cloudy with a high of 21 degrees. Thursday, fine and sunny, tops of 20. Mostly sunny on Friday, and a shower or two likely on Saturday.
3: We wouldn't have called the disco, we thought it was R&B. 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
5: Good evening, I'm Sarah Wiedersehen. The President of Vietnam has just touched down in Australia ahead of a scheduled meeting with Prime Minister Anthony Albanese. The leaders will meet for the first time in Canberra on Tuesday to discuss opportunities to strengthen cooperation between the two nations. In a statement, Mr. Albanese says the Vietnam-Australia relationship is grounded in deep strategic trust, mutual interests and a shared ambition for the future of our region. New polling shows Labor's primary vote has plunged to levels not seen since 2013 when Julia Gillard was Prime Minister. The latest news poll in The Australian shows Labor's core support has fallen from 33% 2 months ago to 29%, equal with One Nation. The coalition is still well behind on 18%. A crime scene has been set up in southern New South Wales after a body was found in a suitcase. Police say they were called to Walgan Road at Olin, about 60 kilometres southeast of Goulburn, just before 1 p.m. today. The body is yet to be identified, but police say it's believed to be female. Greens Senator Sarah Hanson-Young says she wants to ensure the government gets the mix right on the news media bargaining code. The federal government wants tech giants to pay a 2.5% levy for Australian news that they use on their platforms. Speaking on the ABC, Ms. Hanson-Young has questioned if the levy is enough.
6: But we know that big tech companies are taking the work of journalists and creators in Australia, having it on their platforms and making massive profit off it. That's not okay.
7: And so, is a 2.5% levy on
6: Well, I think there's
7: enough?
6: A question about whether whether the amount is enough to compensate Australian journalists and media outlets.
5: Western Australia's share of GST could change after a distribution review at the end of the month. WA currently keeps 75 cents for every dollar of GST revenue raised. It will receive $9.3 billion from GST in the 2026-27 financial year. Other states and territories believe it's too much, but Federal Labor Minister Josh Wilson says the split should remain fair.
8: The position that's been in place for some time now is a fair arrangement for Western Australia. Western Australia is a powerhouse state in terms of the economic activity, and I don't think anyone would argue that Western Australians and Western Australia as a state shouldn't get a fair deal out of the GST.
5: The US is investing $560 million in a scandium mine in western New South Wales, and there are now 220 confirmed or presumed positive cases of the H5 strain of bird flu in Australia.
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5: The last place Dragons have beaten the Sharks 24-16 at Jubilee Stadium. The upset puts Cronulla's top four NRL finish in doubt. Sharks coach Craig Fitzgibbon says they simply got outplayed.
9: I honestly just thought they outperformed us today, like fair and square. Like don't suck about it, don't make excuses, just cop it on the chin, do something about it. They outworked us. Mate, that hurts.
5: Earlier, the Knights beat the Raiders 30-24. In the AFL, the Blues have thumped the Saints 106-62. Collingwood fended off a brave West Coast comeback to post a 19-point win in Perth. The Gold Coast Suns beat the GWS Giants 79-77. And in the AFLW, Carlton defeated St Kilda 66-40. That's news and sport.
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0: A high chance of showers tonight, getting down to 10 degrees. Monday, showers easing and windy with a top temperature of around 19 degrees. Looking further ahead, Tuesday, fine and mostly sunny, a top of 21 degrees. Wednesday, partly cloudy with a high of 21 degrees. Thursday, fine and sunny, tops of 20. Mostly sunny on Friday, and a shower or two likely on Saturday.
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5: 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He said, "Son, I've made a life."

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2: Good evening, I'm Sarah Wiedersehen. Israel has rejected US President Donald Trump's 15-point peace plan for Gaza. Israeli Prime Minister Benjamin Netanyahu says forces will not withdraw from the region until the Palestinian group Hamas fully disarms. Fuel trade and China are expected to be raised by Anthony Albanese when he sits down with the communist leader of Vietnam this week. Vietnamese President Tho Lam and his delegation of more than a dozen ministers have landed in Sydney to a red carpet welcome. The president will attend a number of engagements in Sydney on Monday before travelling to Canberra on Tuesday, where he's scheduled to meet with Governor-General Sam Mostyn and the Prime Minister. A ground controller and a tug operator have been stood down after a near miss between two planes at Sydney Airport. It's understood a Jetstar pilot was forced to slam on the brakes to miss a Qatar aircraft, which was being towed by a tug on the tarmac. A Jetstar flight attendant suffered a wrist injury in the near collision. Australian Transport and Safety Bureau Commissioner Angus Mitchell says they've launched a wide-ranging investigation.
3: We look at training, we look at qualifications, but equally, we look at a number of people who were involved, whether they were in the aircraft themselves, in the tug that was towing the Qatar aircraft, or up in the tower.
2: A new opinion poll shows support for Labor is continuing to fall as politicians start making their way back to Canberra. The latest news poll in The Australian has seen Labor's core support drop to 29%, its lowest level since 2013 when Julia Gillard was in power. Backing for One Nation is also down marginally but is sitting level with Labor. A body has been found in a suitcase near Goulburn in southern New South Wales. The body is yet to be identified, but police say it's believed to be that of a woman. A crime scene has been established at Olin and the suitcase has been seized for forensic testing. A man's body has been found in the search for a missing swimmer in New South Wales. Jamel Wells reports.
4: Emergency crews were called to North Wollongong after the belongings of a swimmer who had not returned from the water were found. Police, the Marine Area Command and Surf Life Saving started a search. The man's body was found in the water a short time later. The 32-year-old is yet to be formally identified. A report will be prepared for the coroner. Jamel Wells reporting.
2: And the Thai father of a 14-year-old boy who shot dead nine people at a school on the northwestern fringes of Bangkok has apologised for his son's actions. In AFL action, the Sun...
0: At Sydney's Classic Hits 2UE, we love playing classic hits. And there's plenty more of them coming up straight after the news and weather.
2: In AFL action, the Suns have won a two-point thriller against the GWS Giants, 79-77. Collingwood have beaten West Coast and the Blues have thumped the Saints, 106-62. The Dragons have beaten the Sharks, 24-16 at Jubilee Stadium to wrap up round 23 of the NRL. It marks just their third victory of the season. Dragons lock forward Hamish Stewart has told Nine he's pleased to win the local derby for their fans.
5: Our fans deserve it. We've had a tough year and they've come out every week in, week out. It's in the rain and, local derby, it feels really good.
2: Earlier, the Newcastle Knights held on to beat a brave Canberra Raiders side 30-24 after a late sin binning to Corey Horsburgh. The result ends Raiders' season while keeps the Knights' top four hopes alive.
0: 2UE Sydney weather.
2: A high chance of showers tonight, getting down to 10 degrees. Monday, showers easing and windy with a top temperature of around 19 degrees. Looking further ahead, Tuesday, fine and mostly sunny, a top of 21 degrees. Wednesday, partly cloudy with a high of 21 degrees. Thursday, fine and sunny, tops of 20. Mostly sunny on Friday and a shower or two likely on Saturday.
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But I don't know about that. 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
7: Hello, I'm Sarah Wiedersane. Israeli Prime Minister Benjamin Netanyahu says he's rejected President Donald Trump's 15-point Board of Peace plan for

0: after the body of a woman was found in a suitcase in southern New South Wales. The grim discovery was made at Olin, about 60 kilometres south of Goulburn. The body is yet to be identified, but it's thought it could have been there for some time. A new anti-bullying advertising campaign will be rolled out across the country, urging parents to confront the issue. The campaign will have the message, "Bullying is harder to spot than you think." Education Minister Jason Clare has told Nine the government is trying to address the problem.
1: From next year, it'll be mandatory for all schools across the country to take steps within the first 2 days when a complaint about bullying happens. Because all of the evidence tells us that if you act quickly here, you can nip it in the bud.
0: The Prime Minister will be looking to strike a deal on gambling reform when Parliament resumes this week. Labor has indicated it's now open to a potential ban on inducements as part of a deal to secure the passage of its bill through Parliament. Calls for strong action on inducements follow allegations that gambling company employees offered to secure drugs and escorts for those gambling. Betting giants have denied the claims. A 38-year-old woman arrested over a stabbing at South Yarra, Melbourne, remains in custody. A man sustained life-threatening injuries after being stabbed early yesterday morning. The 38-year-old woman was arrested at a nearby property. The son of former US President Joe Biden has revealed his father's prostate cancer has continued to spread. Joe Biden announced he was being treated for an aggressive form of the cancer less than 4 months after he left the White House last year. Hunter Biden has told the BBC it's hard to watch his father in pain.
2: Because it's not good. The cancer has spread, it's metastasized into his bones and further. It's very painful. It's very debilitating in many respects, but he's still out there.
0: Also making news, the President of Vietnam has arrived in Australia for bilateral talks with Prime Minister Anthony Albanese in Canberra, and singer Whitney Houston has been honoured with a new Barbie doll.
3: If it's happening in Sydney, you'll hear about it on 2UE. 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
0: The Dragons have pulled off a huge upset in round 23 of the NRL. Andrew Lucas reports.
4: St George Illawarra has shocked the informed Sharks with a 24-16 victory in the local derby at Cogra. For most of the game, the two teams could barely be split until Setu Tu scored a brilliant individual try in the dying stages. The win hands the Red V their third victory this season in front of over 11,000 fans. Cronulla lost Jesse Ramian to a pec injury and Adam Fanua-Blake to the sin bin in the second half. Earlier, the Knights beat the Raiders 30-24 in Canberra. Andrew Lucas, Sydney.
0: In the AFL, the Blues have beaten the Saints. Earlier, Collingwood beat West Coast and the Suns beat the Giants in a two-point thriller. And Australia's Isaac Beecroft has won gold and set a new world record in the under-25-kilometre race walk in Oregon. That's news and sport.
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0: Around the country, Canberra cloudy with a very high chance of rain, a high of 9 degrees. Melbourne rain and 14. Sydney showers easing, a top of 19 degrees. Brisbane showers and 25. Cloudy with showers in Perth, a top of 17 degrees. Adelaide cloudy with showers and 15. A shower or two in Hobart, a high of 15. Darwin sunny and 30.
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16: Hello, I'm Sarah Wiedersane. The President of Vietnam, Tho Lam, has arrived in Australia ahead of scheduled discussions with Prime Minister Anthony Albanese. The leaders will meet for the first time in Canberra on Tuesday to discuss opportunities to strengthen cooperation between the two nations. Fuel, trade and China are expected to be top of the agenda. In a statement, Mr. Albanese says Vietnam-Australia relationship is grounded in deep strategic trust, mutual interests and a shared ambition for the future of our region. New polling shows Labor's primary vote has plunged to levels not seen since 2013 when Julia Gillard was Prime Minister. The latest news poll in The Australian shows Labor's core support has fallen from 33% 2 months ago to 29% to be equal with One Nation. The coalition is still well behind on

0: suitcase with a body inside it. The body is yet to be formally identified, however, it is believed to be female. A crime scene has been established and the suitcase has been seized to undergo forensic examination. It's unknown how long the body had been there. Hugh Phillips reporting.
1: The Federal Transport Minister has confirmed a ground controller and a tug operator have been stood down after two planes were involved in a near miss at Sydney Airport. A Jetstar plane bound for the Gold Coast had to brake suddenly to avoid colliding with a Qatar Airways flight that was being towed on the tarmac yesterday morning. The Australian Transport Safety Bureau has launched an investigation into the incident. Greens Senator Sarah Hanson-Young says she wants to ensure the government gets the mix right on the news media bargaining code. The federal government wants tech giants to pay a 2.5% levy for Australian news that they use on their platforms. Speaking on the ABC, Ms. Hanson-Young has questioned if the levy is enough.
2: We know that big tech companies are taking the work of journalists and creators in Australia, having it on their platforms and making massive profit off it. That's not okay.
3: And so, is a 2.5% levy on
2: Well, I think there's a question about whether the amount is enough to compensate Australian journalists and media outlets.
1: Also making news, a rally has been held in Melbourne's West calling for tougher bail laws following the bashing death of a local grocery store owner. And the Canadian province of British Columbia has declared a state of emergency as firefighters battle more than 100 active wildfires.
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1: In the NRL, the last place Dragons have beaten the Sharks 24-16 at Jubilee Stadium. The upset puts Cronulla's top four finish hopes in doubt. Sharks coach Craig Fitzgibbon says they simply got outplayed.
5: I honestly just thought they outperformed us today, like fair and square. Like, don't suck about it, don't make excuses, just cop it on the chin, do something about it. They outworked us.
1: Earlier the Knights beat the Raiders 30-24. In the AFL, the Blues have thumped the Saints 106-62. Collingwood fended off a brave West Coast comeback to post a 19-point win in Perth. The Gold Coast Suns beat the GWS Giants 79-77. And in the AFLW, Carlton defeated St Kilda 66 points to 40.
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1: Around the country, Canberra cloudy with a very high chance of rain, a high of 9 degrees. Melbourne rain and 14. Sydney showers easing, a top of 19 degrees. Brisbane showers and 25. Cloudy with showers in Perth, a top of 17 degrees. Adelaide cloudy with showers and 15. A shower or two in Hobart, a high of 15. Darwin sunny and 30.
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14: It's crunch time here in Tassie, and there's a special school where onions learn how to crunch, which was the special rule. 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
8: Hello, I'm Sarah Wiedersane. Israel has rejected US President Donald Trump's 15-point peace plan for Gaza. Israeli Prime Minister Benjamin Netanyahu says forces will not withdraw until the Palestinian group Hamas fully disarms. A ground controller and a tug operator have been stood down after a near miss between two planes at Sydney Airport. It's understood a Jetstar pilot was forced to slam on the brakes to miss a Qatar aircraft, which was being towed by a tug on the tarmac. A Jetstar flight attendant suffered a wrist injury in the near collision. Australian Transport and Safety Bureau Commissioner Angus Mitchell says they've launched a wide-ranging investigation.
12: We look at training, we look at qualifications, but equally, we look at a number of people who were involved, whether they were in the aircraft themselves, in the tug that was towing the Qatar aircraft, or up in the tower.
8: A crime scene has been set up in southern New South Wales after a body was found in a suitcase. Police say they were called to Walgan Road at Olin, about 60 kilometres southeast of Goulburn, just before 1pm on Sunday. The body is yet to be identified, but police say it's believed to be that of a woman. A new opinion poll shows support for Labor is continuing to fall as politicians start making their way back to Canberra. The latest news poll in The Australian has seen Labor's core support drop to 29%, its lowest level since 2013 when Julia Gillard was in power. Backing for One Nation is also down marginally, but is still sitting level with

0: table after a weekend strike in Western Australia. Jamel Wells reports.
1: Around 100 workers at BHP's bulk export terminal in Port Hedland walked off the job over the weekend, along with a 24-hour ship loading ban. The strike follows 7 months of negotiations over pay and conditions. BHP has offered a 16% pay rise over the next 4 years, but unions say that's not enough. A BHP spokesperson claims there's been a lack of genuine engagement from the unions in bargaining meetings. The parties are next expected to meet on August 18. Jamel Wells reporting.
0: And the Thai father of a 14-year-old boy who shot dead 9 people at a school on the northwestern fringes of Bangkok has apologised for his son's actions.
2: At Sydney's Classic Hits 2UE, we love playing classic hits. And there's plenty more of them coming up straight after the news and weather.
0: In AFL action, the Suns have won a 2-point thriller against the GWS Giants, 79-77. Collingwood have beaten West Coast and the Blues have thumped the Saints, 106-62. The Dragons have beaten the Sharks, 24-16 at Jubilee Stadium to wrap up round 23 of the NRL. It marks just their third victory of the season. Dragons lock forward Hamish Stewart has told Nine he's pleased to win for their fans.
3: Our fans deserve it. We've had a tough year and they've come out every week in, week out. It's in the rain and, local derby, it feels really good.
0: Earlier, the Newcastle Knights held on to beat a brave Canberra Raiders side 30-24 after a late sin binning to Corey Horsburgh. The result ends the Raiders' season while keeps the Knights' top four hopes alive.
2: 2UE Sydney weather.
0: Around the country, Canberra cloudy with a very high chance of rain, a high of 9 degrees. Melbourne rain and 14. Sydney showers easing, a top of 19 degrees. Brisbane showers and 25. Cloudy with showers in Perth, a top of 17 degrees. Adelaide cloudy with showers and 15. A shower or two in Hobart, a high of 15. Darwin sunny and 30.
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4: Hello, I'm Sarah Wiedersehen. The President of Vietnam, Tho Lam, has arrived in Australia ahead of scheduled discussions with Prime Minister Anthony Albanese. The leaders will meet for the first time in Canberra on Tuesday to discuss opportunities to strengthen cooperation between the two nations. Fuel, trade and China are expected to be top of the agenda. In a statement, Mr. Albanese says Vietnam-Australia relationship is grounded in deep strategic trust, mutual interests and a shared ambition for the future of our region. New polling shows Labor's primary vote has plunged to levels not seen since 2013 when Julia Gillard was Prime Minister. The latest news poll in The Australian shows Labor's core support has fallen from 33% 2 months ago to 29% to be equal with One Nation. The coalition is still well behind on 18%. The body of a woman has been found in a suitcase in southern New South Wales. Hugh Phillips reports.
7: Police were called to Walgan Road in Olin, about 61 kilometres south of Goulburn, where they found a suitcase with a body inside it. The body is yet to be formally identified, however, it is believed to be female. A crime scene has been established and the suitcase has been seized to undergo forensic examination. It's unknown how long the body had been there. Hugh Phillips reporting.
4: The Federal Transport Minister has confirmed a ground controller and a tug operator have been stood down after two planes were involved in a near miss at Sydney Airport. A Jetstar plane bound for the Gold Coast had to brake suddenly to avoid colliding with a Qatar Airways flight that was being towed on the tarmac yesterday morning. The Australian Transport Safety Bureau has launched an investigation into the incident. Green Senator Sarah Hanson-Young says she wants to ensure the government gets the mix right on the news media bargaining code. The federal government wants tech giants to pay a 2.5% levy for Australian news that they use on their platforms. Speaking on the ABC, Ms. Hanson-Young has questioned if the levy is enough.
14: We know that big tech companies are taking the work of journalists and creators in Australia, having it on their platforms and making massive profit off it. That's not okay.
15: And so, 2.5% levy on
14: revenue. Well, I think there's a question about whether the amount is enough to compensate a

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1: If it's happening in Sydney, you'll hear about it on 2UE. 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
0: In the NRL, the last place Dragons have beaten the Sharks 24-16 at Jubilee Stadium. The upset puts Cronulla's top four finish hopes in doubt. Sharks coach Craig Fitzgibbon says they simply got outplayed.
2: I honestly just thought they outperformed us today, like fair and square. Like don't suck about it, don't make excuses, just cop it on the chin, do something about it. They outworked us. Mate, that hurts.
0: Earlier the Knights beat the Raiders 30-24. In the AFL, the Blues have thumped the Saints 106-62. Collingwood fended off a brave West Coast comeback to post a 19-point win in Perth. The Gold Coast Suns beat the GWS Giants 79-77. And in the AFLW, Carlton defeated St Kilda 66 points to 40.
1: 2UE Sydney weather.
0: Around the country, Canberra cloudy with a very high chance of rain, a high of 9 degrees. Melbourne rain and 14. Sydney showers easing, a top of 19 degrees. Brisbane showers and 25. Cloudy with showers in Perth, a top of 17 degrees. Adelaide cloudy with showers and 15. A shower or two in Hobart, a high of 15. Darwin sunny and 30.
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14: Hello, I'm Sarah Wiedersane. Israel has rejected US President Donald Trump's 15-point peace plan for Gaza. Israeli Prime Minister Benjamin Netanyahu says forces will not withdraw until the Palestinian group Hamas fully disarms. A ground controller and a tug operator have been stood down after a near miss between two planes at Sydney Airport. It's understood a Jetstar pilot was forced to slam on the brakes to miss a Qatar aircraft, which was being towed by a tug on the tarmac. A Jetstar flight attendant suffered a wrist injury in the near collision. Australian Transport and Safety Bureau Commissioner Angus Mitchell says they've launched a wide-ranging investigation.
15: We look at training, we look at qualifications, but equally, we look at a number of people who were involved, whether they were in the aircraft themselves, in the tug that was towing the Qatar aircraft, or up in the tower.
14: A crime scene has been set up in southern New South Wales after a body was found in a suitcase. Police say they were called to Walgan Road at Olin, about 60 kilometres southeast of Goulburn, just before 1 p.m. on Sunday. The body is yet to be identified, but police say it's believed to be that of a woman. A new opinion poll shows support for Labor is continuing to fall as politicians start making their way back to Canberra. The latest news poll in The Australian has seen Labor's core support drop to 29%, its lowest level since 2013 when Julia Gillard was in power. Backing for One Nation is also down marginally but is still sitting level with Labor. Fuel, trade and China are expected to be raised by Anthony Albanese when he sits down with the communist leader of Vietnam this week. Vietnamese President Tho Lam and his delegation of more than a dozen ministers have landed in Sydney to a red carpet welcome. BHP staff have been urged to return to the negotiating table after a weekend strike in Western Australia. Jamel Wells reports.
16: Around 100 workers at BHP's bulk export terminal in Port Hedland walked off the job over the weekend, along with a 24-hour ship loading ban. The strike follows 7 months of negotiations over pay and conditions. BHP has offered a 16% pay rise over the next 4 years, but unions say that's not enough. A BHP spokesperson claims there's been a lack of genuine engagement from the unions in bargaining meetings. The parties are next expected to meet on August 18. Jamel Wells reporting.
14: And the Thai father of a 14-year-old boy who shot dead 9 people at a school on the northwestern fringes of Bangkok has apologised for his son's actions.
13: So many ways to listen to 2UE. 954 AM, Stereo DAB. 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
14: In AFL action, the Suns have won a 2-point thriller against the GWS Giants, 79-77. Collingwood have beaten West Coast and the Blues have thumped the Saints, 106-62.

0: We've had a tough year and they've come out every week in, week out. It's in the rain and, local derby, it feels really good.
1: Earlier, the Newcastle Knights held on to beat a brave Canberra Raiders side 30-24 after a late sin binning to Corey Horsburgh. The result ends the Raiders' season while keeps the Knights' top four hopes alive.
2: 2UE Sydney weather.
1: Around the country, Canberra cloudy with a very high chance of rain, a high of 9 degrees. Melbourne rain and 14. Sydney showers easing, a top of 19 degrees. Brisbane showers and 25. Cloudy with showers in Perth, a top of 17 degrees. Adelaide cloudy with showers and 15. A shower or two in Hobart, a high of 15. Darwin sunny and 30.
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0: Yeah, I love it, mate. 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
8: Good morning, I'm Dusty Fitzpatrick. Israeli Prime Minister Benjamin Netanyahu says he's rejected President Donald Trump's 15-point Board of Peace plan for Gaza. He says forces will not withdraw from the territory until Hamas fully disarms. Hamas has previously said it's willing to disarm under certain conditions, which are being negotiated with the US. Vietnam's president is in Australia for his first official visit to Canberra, Sarah Wiedersehn reports.
13: General Secretary and President Tô Lam and more than a dozen ministers touched down in Sydney last night to a red carpet welcome. The communist leader will attend a number of engagements in Sydney before travelling to Canberra on Tuesday, where he'll hold talks with Prime Minister Anthony Albanese. Fuel, trade and China are expected to be raised during the discussions. Mr. Albanese said in a statement he was looking forward to discussing how they can strengthen cooperation between the two nations. Sarah Wiedersehn reporting.
8: Support for Labor has continued to fall amid cost of living pressures and a poorly received budget. The latest news poll shows Labor's primary vote has dropped from 33% to 29%. Voter dissatisfaction with Anthony Albanese remains high, but he still has a 15-point lead over One Nation's Pauline Hanson. Western Australia's share of the GST could change after a distribution review at the end of the month. WA currently keeps 75 cents for every dollar of GST revenue raised. It'll receive $9.3 billion from GST in the 2026-27 financial year. Other states and territories believe it's too much, but Federal Labor Minister Josh Wilson says the split should remain fair.
14: The position that's been in place for some time now is a fair arrangement for Western Australia. Western Australia is a powerhouse state in terms of the economic activity, and I don't think anyone would argue that Western Australians and Western Australia as a state shouldn't get a fair deal out of the GST.
8: A suitcase with a body inside has been seized by New South Wales Police for forensic testing. Officers were called to the scene about 60 kilometres southeast of Goulburn after receiving reports a body had been found. No formal identification has been made, but police believe the body is female. Also making news, another four men have been charged with the murder of a 21-year-old south of Brisbane. The Geelong Cats Board is expected to hold a crisis meeting over the club's concussion scandal today. An investigation's been launched after a number of drones breached the airspace of an Australian defence hub, and an alleged Irish international crime boss has been extradited from the United Arab Emirates to Ireland. In finance, one Australian dollar buying 70 US cents.
4: At Sydney's Classic Hits 2UE, we love playing classic hits. And there's plenty more of them coming up straight after the news and weather.
8: The Dragons have pulled off a huge upset in round 23 of the NRL. Andrew Lucas has more.
15: St George Illawarra has shocked the informed Sharks with a 24-16 victory in the local derby at Cogra. For most of the game, the two teams could barely be split until Setu Tu scored a brilliant individual try in the dying stages. The win hands the Red V their third victory this season in front of over 11,000 fans. Cronulla lost Jesse Ramey into a pec injury and Adam Fanua-Blake to the sin bin in the second half. Earlier, the Knights beat the Raiders 30-24 in Canberra. Andrew Lucas, Sydney.
8: In the AFL, the Gold Coast Suns have defeated the Giants 79-77, Collingwood downing the West Coast Eagles 117-98, and Carlton's defeated St Kilda 106-62. That's the very latest in news and in sport.
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8: Around the country, showers in Canberra and a top of 19 degrees in Melbourne, rain.

0: Sunny in Darwin, a top of 30 degrees, a shower or two and heading for a top of 15 degrees today in Hobart.
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2: Good morning, I'm Josh Bryant. A body has been found in a suitcase by the side of the road near Goulburn. Police say two men raised the alarm after making the grim discovery. The body is yet to be identified but is believed to be that of a woman. It's unclear how long it's been there. The suitcase has been seized to undergo forensic testing. More than 50 firefighters have managed to stop a fire spreading through a factory complex in Sydney's west. Emergency services were called to the building in Penrith, with fire crews working to stop the spread of the flames from a muffler business to other units in the building. Superintendent Greg Wright with Fire and Rescue says there are no reports of injuries at this stage and their operation is ongoing.
3: Good work of firefighters has contained the fire to that one business and the fire has not spread to the other units. However, firefighters on the scene will be checking those other units to ensure that to see if the smoke or any other damage has occurred.
2: As politicians return to Canberra this week, Labor and One Nation have seen a drop in support in the latest opinion polling. The news poll shows the government and the Pauline Hanson-led party both with 29% of the primary vote among those surveyed. The coalition also lost ground, slipping to 18%. The son of former US President Joe Biden has revealed his father's prostate cancer has spread. Joe Biden announced he was being treated for an aggressive form of cancer less than 4 months after he left the White House last year. Hunter Biden has told the BBC it's hard to watch his father in pain.
4: Because it's not good. The cancer has spread, it's metastasized into his bones and further. It's very painful. It's very debilitating in many respects, but he's still out there.
2: Israel has rejected the US president's 15-point peace plan for Gaza. Donald Trump's Board of Peace said it had reached an agreement on the complete disarmament of Hamas and other groups in the area, but Israel's Prime Minister Benjamin Netanyahu says they'll not be withdrawing until Hamas is fully and genuinely disarmed. Also making news, the state education minister wants take-home assignments scrapped for Year 12 students amid concerns about the threat of cheating using AI. And a convoy of vehicles is taking part in a six-day journey across New South Wales, raising funds for children's charity Variety. The Backyard Bash was created after the cancellation of the traditional longer rally due to rising fuel costs. Variety New South Wales and ACC Chief Executive Tony Warner says it's an important event.
5: We're essentially driving around New South Wales before finishing in Bathurst. We've got 68 cars. That's about 200 participants, all in the name of raising money for kids in need in New South Wales.
2: In finance, one Aussie dollar buying 70.6 US cents.
0: If it's happening in Sydney, you'll hear about it on 2UE. 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
6: Good morning. The St. George Illawarra Dragons have picked up their third win of the NRL season, upsetting the Cronulla Sharks 24-16 at Kogra. Earlier, the Knights beat the Raiders 30-24. It's a big day for the Panthers, with skipper Isaiah Yeo to learn his fate after picking up a pec injury in their loss to the Warriors. A rupture would rule him out for the rest of the season, as well as the Kangaroos World Cup campaign. Sydney FC has moved through to the quarterfinals of the Australia Cup with a 4-2 victory over the Roar at Spencer Park in Brisbane. In AFL, the GWS Giants have gone down to the Gold Coast Suns 79-77. Collingwood beat West Coast 117-98 and Carlton smashed St Kilda. And the second round is underway at the Tahiti Surf Pro in heavy conditions at Tiapo'o. Ethan Ewing will face Joel Vaughan in an all-Aussie heat this morning. That's sport. I'm Mike Pearsall.
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0: 2UE Sydney weather.
2: Cloudy with scattered morning showers. A marine wind warning is in place. A top of 19 degrees on the coast, 18 in the west. Skies clearing for tomorrow. Partly cloudy with a chance of a few showers back on Wednesday. A sunny day Thursday and Friday. Showers for the weekend. Right now it's 15 degrees in town. Humidity 72%. It's 11 degrees at Bankstown, Lucas Heights and Penrith. 12 degrees at Campbelltown. 13 at Terry Hills. 14 degrees at Gosford.
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0: Classic hits to you, Fleetwood Mac. Here we are, brand new week. It's Kathy. Nice to have you along. 17 to 6 and a bit of a cloudy and showery start to the week. Top of 17 on the coast today, 19 in the city and 18 for Penrith. There's cash here to win this morning. Wouldn't that be nice? For a Monday, an extra $1,000 in the bank, 10 trivia questions answered correctly inside a minute, and we bank that money into your account today. Angela in Picton had a run on Friday. How would you have gone with Angela's questions? Which word means free from danger and a box to keep valuables in?
1: Safe.
0: Someone with a green thumb is said to be good at what pastime or hobby?
1: Gardening.
0: Eggnog is traditionally drunk at what time of the year?
1: Christmas.
0: Classic American soap opera, The Bold and the...
1: Beautiful.
0: If something is described as shoddy, is it good or bad?
1: Bad.
0: Canine is to dog, feline is to cat. What is to sheep?
1: I shouldn't know that. Pass.
0: Which train runs between Adelaide and Darwin?
1: The gun.
0: Wilbur Wilde is associated with what instrument?
1: Saxophone.
0: Which movie won Best Picture at the Oscars this year?
1: No idea. Pass.
0: What colour card is a send-off in soccer?
1: Red.
0: Canine to dog, feline to cat. What's sheep?
1: Sorry.
0: No, just didn't quite get there.
1: I don't know it.
0: Oh, you will as soon as I say it. Ovine. Just O-V-I-N-E, ovine. You know,
1: If you had to say cow, I would have said bovine.
0: Bovine, that's right. Yes, that's right. Well, I know ovine Yoni's disease was a big thing going back a few years, and that's where we started hearing ovine all the time. The other one that we missed, which movie won Best Picture at the Oscars this year? That was the movie One Battle After Another. I think it won about six of them or something. They were the only two you missed, Angela, so a pretty good effort this morning for $80. $1,000 waiting for you when we play again this morning, and we do that right near 8 o'clock.
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0: 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Sydney Traffic.
1: On the M4 this morning, that's already building eastbound from Eastern Creek towards the Prospect Highway. Your travel time, Mulgoa Road to Church Street, now taking 20 minutes. Sinclair through to Erskine Park. Watch out with ongoing roadworks. Travelling on Mamre Road with reduced speeds and lane closures at times between the M4 motorway and Erskine Park Road. Into Redfern this morning, lights are blacked out. Corner Redfern and Gibbons Streets due to a power failure. And major southbound changes to the Warringah Freeway now are in effect. Drivers using the Brook Street on-ramp can no longer access the Sydney Harbour Tunnel as a result. 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I'm Brooke Shin. That's the latest traffic on Classic Hits 2UE.
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3: It's 6 o'clock. Good morning. I'm Josh Bryant. Investigators are facing challenging conditions as they work to identify a body found inside a suitcase in the state's south. Two men raised the alarm after making the discovery on the side of a road about 60 kilometres southeast of Goulburn. The body, believed to be that of a woman, but it isn't clear how long it's been there. Today, reporter Jack Hahn is in Goulburn and says wet weather is hampering investigations.
15: Forensics and detectives have been working hard overnight facing challenging conditions, heavy rain, heavy wind, but they've been looking for any clues to try and track down whoever is responsible for this suspected murder.
3: Firefighters have managed to stop a fire spreading through a factory complex in Sydney's west. Crews have been battling flames in a muffler business at Penrith and say they now have been contained to one unit. There are no reports of any injuries and nearby businesses are being checked for any smoke damage. The latest news poll shows core support for Labor has dropped to its lowest level since 2013. The party has a primary vote of 29%, a level which hasn't been seen since Julia Gillard was in power. The survey shows support for One Nation has also dipped, while the coalition is struggling with just 18% of the vote. A crowd-funded inquiry into the AUKUS submarine pact is getting underway in Sydney. The independent probe has been established to give the public an opportunity to put forward their views on the defence deal. Lead Commissioner and former Labor Minister Peter Garrett says many Australians are scratching their heads at the policy.
16: Australia is essentially underwriting American and United Kingdom submarine building capacity for nuclear-powered submarines that may or may not ever arrive, and if they do, may not arrive on time.
3: An investigation is underway after a number of drones breached the restricted airspace of a defence hub near Newcastle. News Corp reports personnel at Williamtown RAF base were told to close the blinds to protect sensitive information. Researchers are preparing to trial the use of umbilical cord blood to help mass-produce leukemia treatment. The project will aim to treat older patients who've run out of other options. Translational Research Institute Chief Executive Professor Mar Gandhi says it's an exciting development.
17: We've worked out how to do it, so the next stage is to do a trial, and it's a national trial, but it'll be coordinated from the work that we're doing in Brisbane.
3: Also making news, the state's education minister is pushing for an overhaul of HSC assignments in a bid to address the misuse of AI, and Israel has rejected the United States-backed 15-point peace plan for Gaza. In finance, one Australian dollar is buying 70.6 US cents.
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4: The Cronulla Sharks have had a nightmare afternoon at Kogra, upset 24-16 by the last-placed St George Illawarra Dragons in round 23. Nico Hines also failed to break the record for consecutive goal kicks, missing his first attempt at conversion. Earlier, the Knights beat the Raiders 30-24 in the nation's capital. Sydney FC is through to the Australia Cup quarterfinals with a 4-2 win over the Brisbane Roar. It took just 90 seconds for the Sky Blues to open the scoring through new signing Takahiro Sakine. It was 3-2 heading into stoppage time before Gabby Popovich put the game to bed.
18: And that will do it. Gabby Popovich with his first goal for Sydney. It will seal Sydney's passage through to the last eight.
4: And in the AFL, the Giants have gone down to the Suns by 2 points. That's sport. I'm Mike Pearsall.
3: It's 6:04. That's the latest news and sport.
13: 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Sydney traffic.
19: In Granville, we have a crash Woodville Road. It's northbound approaching Parramatta Road at the railway bridge. Reported incident through grey stains on Cumberland Highway, northbound at Old Prospect Road just before the M4. There's been some trouble with the traffic lights this morning in Smithfield, Cumberland Highway, corner of Long Street. It's put some extra pressure on northbound motorists coming through the area. A reported breakdown for the M7, southbound just after the Horsley Drive, the M4 motorway building eastbound now towards the Church Street exit, and the M5 slow citybound through Casula. 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I'm Brittany Gorrell. That's the latest traffic on Classic Hits 2UE.
13: 2UE Sydney weather.
3: Cloudy with scattered morning showers. A marine wind warning is in place. A top of 19 degrees on the

0: Sent. It's 11 degrees at Bankstown, Lucas Heights and Penrith, 12 degrees at Campbelltown, 13 at Terry Hills, 14 degrees at Gosford.
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nice happy one as we get into Monday together. Classic hits to you. Good to hear James Taylor. 6:09, it's Kathy. Great tickets up for grabs this week. Our mates at Wente Leagues have a world-class celebration of two of our favourite Aussie voices happening this weekend. A tribute to John Farnham. And alongside the music and the magic of John, we also celebrate one Olivia Newton-John. This show is doing the rounds of Australia. It has sold out everywhere it's gone. It's called Two Strong Hearts and we've reserved you some tickets. Pop your name in the draw to win at 2ue.com.au. It is at Wente Leagues this coming Saturday night. Love to have you there.

0: Classic Hits 2UE. Ringo, Photograph. Our whale experts asking us to take some happy snaps, some photographs of the whales while they're still around, because they're trying to track who's returning each year to these waters and who's a newbie. I learned something on the weekend, and that is every whale's dorsal fin is unique, completely unique to that animal, and they can be identified by that fin, a little bit like a human fingerprint. So your photographs of whales up and down the Sydney coastline can be really, really handy as they try and track who's new and who is returning. Up to 65,000 whales moving around at the moment. Some good show-off moments across the weekend too. A couple of juveniles really turning it on. And just off Manly yesterday, a fair bit of tail-slapping action from an adult as well. So if you see them, snap them, the whales, while they're around. Brian Adams and Mel C together. Just over 60 seconds away at Classic Hits 2UE. A little bit rainy for whale spotting today.
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0: 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Sydney traffic.
1: In Auburn, a crash to start the morning. Rawson Street at South Parade. Granville, we have another collision. Woodville Road northbound on the approach to Parramatta Road at the rail bridge. A reported incident through Greystanes. Expect some delays coming up Cumberland Highway northbound towards the M4. It's just sitting around Old Prospect Road. Traffic on the M5 is building quite quickly. Citybound through Casula towards the Hume Highway. The M7, M2 merging bound in Balcombe Hill. Starting to see delays build here. And coming off the Harbour Crossings, northbound is up Warringah Freeway through North Sydney are building. Whether you're moving, decluttering your home or office, or heading overseas, let Storage King help you start your new chapter. Stuff it, live more. Search Storage King today. I'm Brittany Gorrell. That's the latest traffic on Classic Hits 2UE.

0: Nice one from the birds. Classic hits 2UE. We love the 60s here. 26 past six, about 50 fireys on site at the moment in Penrith. There's been a muffler business go up in flames overnight. They've managed to stop it spreading to other factories around that business, but it's an ongoing situation. So we'll keep an eye on that this morning and the rest of the morning's news with Josh next when we tick over to 6:30.
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13: It's 6:30. Good morning. I'm Josh Bryant. A ground controller and tug operator have been stood down after a near miss between two aircraft on the tarmac at Sydney Airport. A Jetstar pilot was forced to brake suddenly to avoid a collision with a Qatar plane which was being towed. A cabin crew member on the Jetstar flight was injured in the incident. The Australian's aviation writer Robin Ironsides told Ben Fordham it's the second incident of this nature in recent weeks.
14: It does seem to be a symptom of a deeper problem at the air traffic control tower in Sydney, given that every other day lately we seem to have what Air Services is calling operational restrictions, which I think is another term for staff shortages.
13: Investigators are facing wet weather and strong winds as they work to identify a body found in a suitcase in the state's south. Police say two men made the discovery on the side of the road southeast of Goulburn. The body, believed to be that of a woman, it isn't clear at this stage how long it had been there. A man's been charged over a shoplifting spree in the state's Hunter. Jamel Wells explains.
15: Police investigating shoplifting from retailers in the Salamander Bay and Nelson Bay areas arrested a 27-year-old man on the weekend. He's been charged with 38 offences, including shoplifting, destroying property and assault. Police say he stole items worth more than $11,000 from retail stores over a period of 8 months. Jamel Wells reporting.
13: Labor and One Nation have seen a drop in support in the latest opinion polling. News poll shows the government and the Pauline Hanson-led party both sitting at 29% for the primary vote. The coalition also losing ground among the surveyed voters, slipping to 18%. Former Prime Minister Malcolm Turnbull is among those due to appear before an independent inquiry looking into the AUKUS submarine pact. Mr Turnbull is expected to warn there's a risk Australia will never see the promised nuclear-powered subs. The hopes for a peace deal in Gaza have been dealt a blow as Israel rejects the current 15-point plan. Donald Trump's Board of Peace says it's reached an agreement on the complete disarmament of Hamas and other groups in the area, but Israel says it won't be withdrawing until the militant group is completely disarmed. Former White House advisor and Defence Intelligence Officer Tony Schaffer's told today he expects this will trigger a fresh round of talks.
16: I think they're going to go back to the drawing board, but again, until there's a specific military force, probably the Egyptians, Pakistanis, and several other countries, we're just not going to see any movement on either side.
13: And fire crews have managed to contain a factory fire to a single business at Penrith. In finance, one Australian dollar buying 70.6 US cents.
2: At Sydney's Classic Hits 2UE, we love playing classic hits. And there's plenty more of them coming up straight after the news and weather.
17: The race for the top four has been blown open by the Sharks' 24-16 upset loss to the Dragons at Kogra. There's now just two competition points separating the fourth-place Sharks and the sixth-place Knights, who beat the Raiders 30-24. The match review committee has dropped the grading for Cameron Munster's dangerous contact charge. The Storm 5-8 is now just up for a fine rather than a suspension. Bangladesh will need a drastic turnaround in form ahead of the first test against Australia starting in Darwin on Thursday. The tourists bowled out for just 54. In their only warm-up match. In AFL, Collingwood's locked in its finals place following a 19-point win over West Coast in Perth, while the GWS Giants' hopes of making the wildcard weekend are all but over after they went down to the Gold Coast Suns by 2 points. That's sport. I'm Mike Pearsall.
13: 26-7, that's the latest news and sport.
2: 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Sydney traffic.
18: In Auburn, a crash on Rawson Street at South Parade to get started with this morning. Into Granville, a collision to northbound Woodville Road on the approach to Parramatta Road at the Rail Bridge. In Chullora, we've had a crash reported. Brunker Road just east of Rookwood Road. Traffic on the M7 is building now eastbound from Richmond Road towards the M2 at Windsor Road, 22 minutes. Also expect some congestion in Strathfields and Tenery Drive northbound from the Hume Highway towards Arthur Street. 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I'm Brittany Gorrell. That's the latest traffic on Classic Hits 2UE.
2: 2UE Sydney weather.
13: Cloudy with scattered morning showers. A marine wind warning is in place. A top of 19 degrees on the coast, 18 in the west. Skies clearing for tomorrow. Partly cloudy with a chance of a few showers back on Wednesday. A sunny day Thursday and Friday. Showers for the weekend. Right now it's 15 degrees degrees in town, humidity 72%. It's 11 degrees at Bankstown, Lucas Heights and Penrith, 12 degrees at Campbelltown, 13 at Terry Hills, 14 degrees at Gosford.
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Classic Hits 2UE. Morning, it's Kathy with Pablo Cruz. Our 2UE text line 0488151151. You can use that anytime you like and for any reason you like to spread the word about a fundraiser you're involved with. Maybe it's some feedback on the music. Lucy in Baulkham Hills this morning has just sent a good morning, Kathy. Great music and a love heart emoji. That makes my heart sing. Thank you, Lucy. And Damo in Hurstville up and about this morning, he says, Kathy, it was already a great Monday with the Dragons having a win on the weekend. Then I hear you play Mental as Anything and a whole stack of thumbs up emojis. It's Emoji City on the text line. Loving it. 0488151151. Anytime and anything you like. 21 to 7.

0: Sydney's home of classic hits to UE. It's the Jackson 5 and Cathy. This morning, cloudy and showers. 17 on the coast, 19 in the city, top of 18 today for Penrith. This time of the morning, 13 to 7, we run a finger down the page of history for on this day, August the 10th, 1971. The first book in the Mr. Men series by Roger Hargreaves was published.
1: It was a warm, sunny morning. In his small house at the other side of the wood, Mr. Tickle was asleep. You didn't know there was such a thing as Tickle, did you?
0: Mr. Tickle started the ball rolling and we ended up with about 90 of those books, including the Little Miss series as well. Ted Street, the founder of Street's Ice Cream, passed away on this day in 1975.

0: bum.
1: And now strawberry ripple log, choc chips, rich vanilla and strawberry ice cream, rippling with luscious strawberry sauce.
2: Oh, yum. Maybe we were tucking into a street's strawberry log when we saw the video for this. 1975 again, we saw that before the rest of the world on Countdown, and then it was the number one single here for 10 weeks. Antonio Banderas has a birthday today. He's 66.
3: Well, what happened then is that you have to be humble. You have to be humble. You have to open your eyes and your ear and your heart.
2: And a year younger at 65, In Excess drummer John Farris. Happy birthday if you're an August 10 baby as well. Gavin Miller will give us some more around August 10 in our Classic Hits Lunchbox at midday, and just over 60 seconds away from a brilliant one, a great song that tells a story from Richard Marks at Classic Hits 2UE.
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1: 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Sydney traffic.
2: In Mascot, a multi-car collision. Citybound on General Holmes Drive. It's just around Foreshore Road. Two lanes have been blocked off. Expect delays building around the airport tunnel. It's back towards the M5, in fact, and slow moving out of Brightless End. Citybound on the Grand Parade. We're getting reports of an incident around Beverly Hills. King George's Road is at a crawl both directions towards Stony Creek Road. Looking very under speed too for the M4 motorway. Wet conditions out there, of course, from the M7 right through to the tunnel entrance. It's time to complete your census. 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I'm Brittany Gorrell. That's the latest traffic on Classic Hits 2UE.

0: Did he do it? Did he not do it? We never find out, do we? Classic hits 2UE. Richard Marx needs to do a follow-up for Hazard. Loving his work as a judge on The Voice at the moment too. It's Cathy, or Sydney Airport's not having a good run at the moment. Another near miss between two planes on the tarmac across the weekend. Second time it's happened in a month. And mass delays and cancellations because of air traffic control staff shortages across the weekend as well. Josh is on to that story. We'll find out what else is going on in the newsroom at 7 o'clock, and we still have our $1,000 minute to play this morning. How's your head for general knowledge? 10 trivia questions, $1,000 waiting at the end. It's still to come at Classic Hits 2UE.
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2: 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And the birthday of INXS drummer John Farris. 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
6: It's 7 o'clock. Good morning. I'm Josh Bryant. An investigation is underway after a body believed to be that of a woman was found inside a suitcase in the state's south. Two men had pulled over to the side of the road southwest of Goulburn when they made the grim discovery and alerted police. Officers are now working to match the remains with any outstanding missing persons on record. The Australian Transport Safety Bureau is looking into the near collision between two planes at Sydney Airport. A Jetstar pilot was forced to slam on the brakes to avoid colliding with a Qatar aircraft which was being towed by a tug. ATSB Chief Commissioner Angus Mitchell told Today it's a concerning incident.
7: The incident yesterday, yes, it was at low speed and it was picked up. And in both instances, pilots on the aircraft did pick up the situation and stopped in time. But it shouldn't have got down to that.
6: Vietnam-based carrier Vietjet is expected to become the third international airline offering flights from Western Sydney Airport. An announcement is expected today to confirm planned services, likely to begin with flights to Ho Chi Minh City. A new opinion poll has found support for Labor has slumped to levels not seen since Julia Gillard was in power. Federal politics editor Michael Packey has the details.
8: Politicians are making their way back to Canberra after the five-week winter break. The latest news poll shows core support for the Albanese government has dropped to 29%, a result Labor has not seen since 2013, when Julia Gillard was in power and ousted shortly after by Kevin Rudd. One Nation is down slightly but level pegging with Labor, while the Coalition struggles on 18% and the Greens have improved to 14%. The survey shows voter dissatisfaction with Anthony Albanese remains high, but people still prefer him as Prime Minister, holding a 15-point lead over Pauline Hanson. Michael Packey reporting.
6: The Prime Minister will aim to settle debate around the government's gambling reforms in talks with the opposition leader. The Herald reports Anthony Albanese and Angus Taylor will look to strike a deal in order to get the reforms through the Senate. The state's education minister is pushing for an overhaul of the HSC. Prue Carr's written to the Education Standards Authority to ask for a moratorium on take-home assignments for Year 12 students following a spate of cheating accusations relating to the use of artificial intelligence. Also making news, a man's been charged, accused of shoplifting about $11,000 worth of items in the state's Hunter region. And new research has found broccoli could help treat an incurable progressive disease. In finance, one Australian dollar is currently buying 70.6 US cents.
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3: Raiders coach Ricky Stewart has let fly at one of his players after their 30-24 loss to the Newcastle Knights in the nation's capital. The Green Machine trailed by just 2 points with 7 minutes remaining when Corey Horsburgh was sent to the sin bin for slapping Dane Gagai. Stewart says their hopes of making the finals are now over.
10: It wasn't everybody's fault. There's 16 other blokes there that made a lot of massive effort. There's one shit bloody decision that choice has cost us.
3: The Dragons have picked up their third win of the season, upsetting the Sharks 24-16. Bangladesh could be in for a hiding in the first test against Australia in Darwin starting Thursday. In their only warm-up match, the tourists were rolled for just 54 by a Cricket Australia Invitational side. And the Giants' hopes of making the AFL finals are over after a 2-point loss to the Suns. That's sport. I'm Mike Pearsall.
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9: 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Sydney traffic.
5: Into Mascot with a multi-vehicle collision. General Holmes Drive, citybound around Foreshore Road. A couple of lanes have been closed off, which means there's some very heavy conditions stretching back around the M5 tunnel in Arncliffe and northbounders on the approach out of Brighton-le-Sands on the Grand Parade from President Avenue. Looking to the M4 motorway, it's really slow moving, particularly citybound from Church Street into the main tunnel. Heavy conditions too, inbound for the Gore Hill and Warringa Freeway down to the Harbour Crossings. 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I'm Brittany Gorrell. That's the latest traffic on Classic Hits 2UE.
9: 2UE Sydney weather.
6: Cloudy with scattered morning showers. A marine wind warning is in place. A top of 19 degrees on the coast, 18 in the west. Skies clearing for tomorrow. Partly cloudy with a chance of a few showers back on Wednesday. A sunny day Thursday and Friday. Showers for the weekend. Right now it's 15 degrees in town. Humidity 72%. It's 11 degrees at Bankstown, Lucas Heights and Penrith. 12 degrees at Campbelltown. 13 at Terry Hills. 14 degrees at Gosford.
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Classic Hits 2UE, ELO. Sweet talking woman, it's Kathy. Don't spend a lot of time on your hairdo today. It will be windy, a little bit grey and wet to start the week too, but the sun shining again from tomorrow. If you have just 30 seconds in your busy Monday, swing past our website and enter to win some great tickets we have there at the moment. On Saturday night at Wenty Leagues, it's a tribute to two of our favourite Aussie voices. A great live band celebrating the magic and the music of John Farnham, and it's also a tribute to Olivia Newton-John. Two Strong Hearts, the show's called. It's doing the rounds of the country, stopping at Wenty Leagues on Saturday. We've reserved some tickets if you want to go along and see this world-class celebration of a couple of our favourite voices. 2ue.com.au is where you go to pop your name in the draw. 7:09. How good is this to get into Monday morning? Chris de Burgh, Don't Pay the Ferryman. Classic Hits, 2UE.

0: Sydney's home of classic hits. 2UE Hollies, 16 past 7. It's Kathy. Wet, showery, windy, cloudy. Got it all happening today. It looks better from tomorrow. Top of 17 on the coast today. 18 for the city, 19 for Penrith. I want to send a special cheerio this morning to somebody pretty amazing. 93-year-old Beryl Driver, who lives on the Northern Beaches. Beryl's about to head down to Victoria because she's part of the Variety Bash. Now, if you've never heard of the Variety Bash before, it's a convoy of clapped out old cars and utes and vans that are barely roadworthy, and teams of people who get behind the wheel, drum up some sponsorship and make their way across the outback in these old cars, raising money for Variety, the children's charity. So they do things like dropping iPads and bikes to really remote schools along the way and raising money for kids living with disadvantage and disability and illness. Beryl has been on the Variety Bash for the last 25 years. This one leaves Halls Gap in Victoria at the end of next week and goes across to Exmouth in WA. And at the wheel of one of those vehicles for the very last time will be 93-year-old Beryl Driver. She's raised more than $1 million in her Variety Bash efforts, and this is her last one. So well done, Beryl. Driver by name and driver by nature and one of the good eggs. What an effort. Just over 60 seconds. We'll give the disco ball a spin for Chic Le Freak at Classic Hits 2UE.
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0: 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Sydney traffic.
1: In Mascot, an earlier multi-vehicle crash has just cleared from General Holmes Drive, city-bound around Foreshore Road. Delays are easing up, but still expect a slow approach coming in through the M5 tunnel in Arncliffe and northbounders out of Brighton Le Sands. They've been banked up on the Grand Parade passing President Avenue. We had an earlier incident for Denham Court, the Hugh Motorway near Brooks Road. A breakdown has been moved off for your northbound run. Heavy conditions now for the M2 motorway eastbound as you enter the Lane Cove tunnel. 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I'm Brittany Gorrell. That's the latest traffic on Classic Hits 2UE.

0: Classic hits to you. You've seen the new mural on the side of the Potts Point Hotel. Beautiful big painting of Paul Kelly. Artist Scotty Marsh just finished it a couple of weeks ago, and Paul's doing a live and intimate gig at the Potts Point Hotel to celebrate on the 30th of this month. 7:30 news, sport and weather with Josh next, and we're edging closer to our $1,000 minute. It went off for the big cash last week. Michael in Castle Hill did it. 10 out of 10 for our trivia questions. $1,000 waiting soon.
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17: It's 7:30. Good morning. I'm Josh Bryant. Investigators are working to identify a body that's been found inside a suitcase southeast of Goulburn. Dusty Fitzpatrick has more.
18: Two men who'd pulled over on the side of Walgan Road at O'Allen made the grim discovery.
5: police called to the scene found the suitcase under a pine tree on the edges of dense bushland just metres from the road. The body is yet to be formally identified, but it is believed to be that of a woman. It isn't clear at this stage how long the body may have been there. Officers are working to match the remains with any outstanding missing persons. Dusty Fitzpatrick, Sydney.
17: Transport safety investigators will closely scrutinise communication protocols ahead of and during a near collision between planes at Sydney Airport. The ATSB Chief Commissioner says they're taking a no-blame approach to deliver findings centred on preventing similar incidents. A ground controller and tug operator have been stood down. A government minister is playing down the latest polling showing support for Labor's dropped to its lowest level since the Gillard government. Both the ALP and One Nation have seen a dip in their support, sitting at 29% primary vote in the latest news poll. The coalition well behind on 18%, but Federal Health Minister Mark Butler's told today there is a lot of different in the numbers and they're focused on governing.
8: There was another poll which had broadly the same numbers. There'll be a discussion about that. In the meantime, now we've got 2 weeks of really important legislation that we want to get through the parliament.
17: An overhaul of the state's higher school certificate could see Year 12 students blocked from completing unsupervised assignments. The Education Minister is asking the Education Standards Authority to look at creating tougher rules to prevent the use of artificial intelligence. A New South Wales convenience store owner is warning he's going to have to give up on selling tobacco due to the pressure and competition from the black market. Chris sells legal cigarettes and says sales are down up to 75%. He's told Ben Fordham he can't even get direct supply from one of the big tobacco companies due to cost issues.
18: They're pulling the pin on delivering to smaller businesses directly. Now have to sort of seek another channel through, you know, like what they call approved wholesalers.
17: The Israeli Prime Minister is rejecting the US-backed 15-point peace plan for Gaza. Benjamin Netanyahu says no Israeli military pullout will occur in the area until Hamas is genuinely disarmed. Also making news, a severe weather warning is in place for parts of the state, including the Hunter, with reports of hail in some areas. And the latest data points to an increase in bulk billing rates across the country. In finance, one Australian dollar is buying 70.6 US cents.
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19: The Cronulla Sharks have had a nightmare day at Kogra, upset 24-16 by the St George Illawarra Dragons in round 23. Coach Craig Fitzgibbon says it was the wake-up call they needed before the finals.
20: Footy's a simple game sometimes, and it's a kick in the ass we needed, to be honest. They ran at it, they tackle at it, and they got the scoreboard in their favour for that reason, so I felt like we smart-assed our way through today.
19: The Knights beat the Raiders 30-24 in Canberra. Isabel Louison Rowe has won gold for Australia in women's high jump at the Under-20s Athletics World Championships. Australia has just missed the podium in the women's 4x100m relay. And Raul Fernandez has won the MotoGP's British Grand Prix ahead of Jorge Martin and Marco Bezzecchi. Aussie Jack Miller finished 13th. That's sport. I'm Mike Pearsall.
17: It's 26-8. That's the latest news in sport.
1: Classic Hits 2UE, Sydney Traffic.
14: M5 motorway main tunnel entrance has been shut eastbound through Kingsgrove with an overheight vehicle. At the moment, you can consider turning off at King George's Road, follow diversions along Stony Creek Road, Forest Road, etc. And delays inside the tunnel too, citybound through Arncliffe. That's after an earlier multi-car crash in Mascot along General Holmes Drive. Underpace northbound coming off Alfords Point Bridge up Davies Road in Padstow. M4 is quite slow eastbound at James Roos Drive and the M7 heavy in eastbound stretches from Richmond Road to the M2. 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I'm Brittany Gorrell. That's the latest traffic on Classic Hits 2UE.
1: 2UE Sydney weather.
17: Cloudy with scattered morning showers. A marine wind warning is in place. A top of 19 degrees on the coast, 18 in the west. Skies clearing for tomorrow. Partly cloudy with a chance of a few showers on Wednesday. A sunny day for Thursday, Friday, and a shower or two returning by the weekend. Right now, 14 degrees in town. Humidity, 82%. It's 12 degrees at Bankstown, 12 at Terry Hills, 11 degrees at Campbelltown, Lucas Heights, and at Penrith. 14 at Gosford.
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Classic hits to you, David Dundas. Well done if you pulled your old faded Levi's on last Thursday for Jeans Day. No final tally yet, but at last check it was $1.6 million into the kitty for the Children's Medical Research Institute. That's pretty good money, isn't it? Just for people rocking up to work in their jeans, throwing in a gold coin. There were some tin shakers around Martin Place and Parramatta Station all dressed up in their double denim doing their bit last Thursday as well. Thank you for making a difference for the kids. 21 to 8, Dragon.

0: This is the right way to start Monday. Sherbet, classic hits to you, 14 to 8, and a cloudy, showery, grey sort of a start to the week. 17 on the coast today, 19 in the city, 18 for Penrith, and the sun shining from tomorrow.
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0: Hello, Timmy. Dragons fans are up and about this morning, Tim.
2: Oh, yeah, they're feeling Daryl Braithwaite's vibes from Summer Lover. How good is that song?
0: Isn't it
2: Summer
0: great?
2: Summer Love, like no one. Made me feel like I was back on the beach in the 80s. Anyway,
0: yeah.
2: Just fantastic music this morning, Kath. Yeah, and the Dragons, well, yeah, they're on cloud nine, aren't they? The Red V fans, because the Dragons have won the ultimate local derby, 24-16 over the Sharks. And they did it so well because it wasn't one of those runaways. They just kept staying in the game. They defended beautifully. And it was this next generation. And I just watched something on social media. Dean Young, the coach of the Dragons, has said that Hamish Stewart should be in the mix of the World Cup. And he sent a message to Kevin Walters via a media conference. Well done to him, but, you know, when you think of the Couchmans, when you think of Egan, when you think of all these players that are coming next year, they are really building something special at the Dragons. So well done to them, and they sang that team song with a little bit of extra zest.
0: A bit of extra oomph, that's right. We head into week 24 next week, Tim, so the season's just ticking along. Now, what's going on with this scheduling around the Pope's visit and the NRL?
2: Yeah, it's a bit of a turf war, this one, Kath. You know, it's the Pope and the NRL don't usually get used in the same sentence, but we're looking at 2028 and we have Pope Leo planning a massive papal mass at Royal Randwick. And, of course, you have the NRL Grand Final at the same time. So the problem, they're scheduled for the exact day. So what do they do? Sydney's transport system would be absolutely heaving and clogged, so you can't have both on the same day. So Brisbane and Perth are starting to hover. I mean, I could just see NRL boss Peter Volandi's putting his hands together here, thinking, OK, what can we do here? What sort of deal can we make out of this? Because he's that kind of guy. He'll make the most out of something of this nature. So, yeah, the Vatican or the NRL, it's all happening. Grab your popcorn, folks. It's chaos, holy chaos, Kath. Say that.
0: If we had to hang any team's scarf around the Pope's neck, Timmy, who do you reckon he'd support?
2: Yeah, interesting. Maybe St. George. Maybe St. George would be the same there.
0: And a close one by the Wallabies, but they got there.
2: Yeah, they just got there. It was pretty ugly. I was very happy for Les Kiss, who just said, look, it wasn't perfect, but we got the chocolates. The conditions were oppressive. You know, over 30 degrees, humidity through the roof, but didn't really act as an excuse for some of the drop ball and sloppiness of the Wallabies. The cherry blossoms were very good. Japan were very good, but we should have won by more. And I think they know that. But look, a win's a win's a win. So they'll take that. Harry Potter, that is his name, Kath, was crossing the line. And dare I say, he looked like a wizard. He had a cracking game. The Wallabies, there is promise there as well. I just love to see them get through a game without mistakes and see what the scoreline is there, because they should have won. Well, they've got the opportunity to do it again on Saturday in Townsville. So let's see what they do with Japan next week or later this week.
0: Our mates at Wenty Leagues keeping the winning feeling going too, Timmy, with the Dollar Doors promotion.
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0: Gee, that's a good whack of money, isn't it? 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Thank you, Timmy. 11 to 8, Matthew Wilder. Thank you for starting the day with us at Classic Hits 2UE.

0: 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Sydney traffic.
1: In Warunga, some heavy conditions. Southbound Pacific Highway at Barambil Street. That's due to a crash with the closure of the left-hand lane. Looks to be a problem with the M4 motorway. We're pretty much coming to a halt citybound as you enter the main tunnel through Homebush. Expect delays already back towards James Roos Drive. A real shocker around the Rozelle interchange. All those citybound approaches getting to the Anzac Bridge now. Warrenora Bridge is building eastbound as you head into Sutherland this morning. And the M5 slowing both ways in Moorebank. 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Brittany Gorrell here. That's the latest traffic on Classic Hits 2UE.

0: Nobody else in Sydney is playing the great Dionne Warwick. We are Classic Hits 2UE 3-8. Another near miss for a couple of planes on the tarmac at the airport on the weekend. They're not having a good run, are they? Cancellations and mass delays as well over the air traffic control staff shortage. And now the second near miss between two planes within a month. One of the stories Josh is onto this morning for us. We'll get some more at 8 o'clock. Let's play the $1,000 minute then. 10 trivia questions to answer correctly inside a minute for $1,000. Done just perfectly by Michael in Castle Hill last week, so let's get you on the go this morning for $1,000. 1-300-102-222 if you know the answer to this. What term is given to a period of 10 years? How easy to get started. 1-300-102-222.
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2: 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The 54th anniversary of Paul and Linda McCartney's drug bust in Sweden. We've got a song to go with that. And the birthday of INXS drummer John Farris. 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
10: It's 8 o'clock. Good morning. I'm Josh Bryant. Police say they're having to use forensics to identify a body that's been found in a suitcase by the side of the road near Goulburn. Two men made the grim discovery by the side of the road, and it's unclear at this stage how long the body had been there. The suitcase has been seized to undergo forensic examination. Police Superintendent Linda Bradbury's told Ben Fordham at this stage they haven't formally identified the dead woman.
11: The remains were in a state of decomposition, so we are relying on forensics to assist us in the identification.
10: A ground controller and a tug operator have been stood down after a near miss between two planes at Sydney Airport. A Jetstar pilot was forced to brake suddenly to avoid colliding with a Qatar aircraft, which was being towed on the tarmac. The Australian Transport Safety Bureau is now looking into the incident. A fresh opinion poll shows support for the Greens and Independents has climbed. News poll has the Greens with a primary vote of 14%, just 4 points behind the coalition. The survey shows Labor has seen its support drop to 29%, level with One Nation, which also saw a slight drop. The Education Standards Authority has been asked to examine the effects of artificial intelligence on the HSC. The Education Minister is urging NESA to consider a pause on take-home assessment tasks to ensure that students' work is authentic. Prue Carr says there are a number of ways to test students while ensuring that they can't access AI.
4: They might be in-school assessments, an exam in a condition which obviously means you can't use AI. But that's a moderating factor.
10: Israeli Prime Minister Benjamin Netanyahu has rejected a United States proposal to disarm Hamas and reconstruct Gaza's administration. The 15-point peace plan also demands the withdrawal of Israeli troops from the Palestinian territory. And Mr. Netanyahu says there'll be no military pullout unless Hamas is genuinely disarmed. The country's corporate regulator says it's removed 150 rogue operators during the last financial year. ASIC has been targeting misconduct in the financial, credit and corporate sectors. Chairperson Sarah Court says the enforcement action sets an important precedent for the business community.
12: If you misuse a position of trust or you fail to meet your obligations or engage in misconduct, ASIC can and will act to remove you from the market.
10: Also making news, a crowd-funded inquiry into the AUKUS submarine pact is getting underway in Sydney, and a suspended learner driver is due in court, accused of leading police on a high-speed chase in the state's south. In finance, one Aussie dollar buying 70.6 US cents.
6: 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And there's plenty more of them coming up straight after the news and weather.
13: The green shoots continue to appear for the Dragons, picking up their third win of the season with an upset victory over the Sharks. The Red V brought an end to their local rivals' five-game winning streak with a 24-16 upset at Cogra. Coach Dean Young says it's an important win for his team's development.
14: They'll get a lot of confidence out of beating the top four team, and that's what the Sharks are. They've been really strong over the last 6 weeks, and they're a quality team all over the park, and our boys did a really good job.
13: Raiders coach Ricky Stewart has singled out Corey Horsburgh following their loss to the Knights 30-24. The fiery forward was sin-binned when the game was in the balance for slapping opposition centre Dane Gagai. And in football, Sydney FC has moved through to the quarterfinals of the Australia Cup with a 4-2 victory over the Roar at Spencer Park in Brisbane. That's sport. I'm Mike Pearsall.
10: It's 8:04. That's the latest news and sport.
6: 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Sydney traffic.
15: In Narellan, Narellan Road at Exchange Parade, a truck's broken down, shutting a westbound lane. Greenacre, Hume Highway at Stacey Street, a bus breakdown. That's also westbound. We've had a crash in Warrunga Pacific Highway at Barambil Street, southbound. Debris being cleared from the M4, westbound of the Prospect Highway. Expect some pretty heavy congestion. Also for the M4, citybound, we are crawling from James Roos Drive into the main tunnel. We've had a crash reported through Homebush here. Really slow too for the M2 eastbound in North Ryde. 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I'm Brittany Gorrell. That's the latest traffic on Classic Hits 2UE.
6: 2UE Sydney weather.
10: Cloudy with scattered morning showers. A marine wind warning is in place. A top of 19 degrees on the coast, 18 in the west. Skies clearing for tomorrow. Partly cloudy with a chance of a few showers on Wednesday. A sunny day for Thursday, Friday, and a shower or two returning by the weekend. Right now, 14 degrees in town. Humidity, 82%. It's 12 degrees at Bankstown, 12 at Terry Hills, 11 degrees at Campbelltown, Lucas Heights, and at Penrith, 14 at Gosford.
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Classic hits to UE into Monday with Toto and Kathy. I hope you didn't spend too much time on a fancy hairdo today. Wind picking up, rainy, cloudy, back to nice whale watching weather from tomorrow. They've been putting on quite a show across the weekend too. Lots of

0: Sydney's home of classic hits, 2UE, it's Maxine Nightingale, 12 past 8, cloudy, showery, wet, grey, 17 on the coast today, 19 in the city, and a top of 18 for Penrith.
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0: We say good morning to Jeff, who lives in North Parramatta, works for the council. Got a bit of rain interrupting your day, have you, Jeff?
2: Yes, I am, yeah.
0: What's on the agenda? What are you going to do when the rain stops?
2: Just some gardening, chucking some mulch around.
0: Well, isn't this a good use of time while the rain's in the way of the mulch throwing around, doing the $1,000 Minute? 10 trivia questions to answer correctly inside a minute wins you that $1,000. Jeff, it went off the big cash last week, and we always send every contestant away with money because it's $10 for every correct answer along the way, and some of them are as easy as pie. So I'm sure you've won at least some money this morning before we even get to it. Pass if you don't know an answer. We'll come back to it at the end if we have time. And just remember too, Jeff, I need to take your first answer. So I'm about to hit go on the timer. Here we go. What term is given to a period of 10 years?
2: A decade.
0: True or false, the Eiffel Tower is the tallest structure in Paris?
2: True.
0: What was Shakespeare's first name?
2: William.
0: Jap and Queensland blue are both types of what edible thing?
2: Pumpkin.
0: Finish the Castrol slogan, oils ain't...
2: Oil.
0: Is a Harvey Wallbanger cocktail made using orange juice or pineapple juice?
2: Orange juice.
0: Starting with E, what do we call the outer layer of skin?
2: Exoskeleton.
0: The fictional newspaper in the Superman stories, the Daily
2: Planet.
0: The Grammy Awards first took place in what decade? Which gas is used to make balloons float?
2: Helium.
0: Okay, we're through. Now, just tell me again, what did you say for the Grammy Awards first took place in what decade?
2: The 1960s.
0: Oh, we just missed it by a little bit there. It was the 1950s.
2: Okay.
0: Yeah, and starting with E, what do we call the outer layer of skin? Epidermis, yeah. I wanted. I could see where you were going with exoskeleton, but yeah, I wanted epidermis. Yeah. Hey, 8 out of 10's... pretty good, Jeff. $80.
2: Yeah. Okay.
0: For a minute's work while you're standing in the rain with your council shovel waiting for, you know, work to start again, that's not too bad for a Monday morning.
2: Oh, not too bad.
0: They'll be telling you it's your shout for Smoko now is the only thing. Hopefully the weather clears for you soon, Jeff. Thank you. We have our $1,000 Minute back this time tomorrow morning, just over 60 seconds, and we'll hitch our caboose to the peace train. Cat Stevens is on next at Classic Hits 2UE.

0: 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Sydney Traffic.
1: In Narellan, Narellan Road at Exchange Parade, a truck's broken down, shutting a westbound lane. Greenacre, Hume Highway at Stacey Street, a bus breakdown. That's also westbound. We've had a crash in Warrunga Pacific Highway at Baramble Street, southbound. Debris being cleared from the M4 westbound of the Prospect Highway. Expect some pretty heavy congestion. Also for the M4 citybound, we are crawling from James Roos Drive into the main tunnel. We've had a crash reported through Homebush here. Really slow too for the M2 eastbound in North Ryde. 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I'm Brittany Gorrell. That's the latest traffic on Classic Hits 2UE.

0: Isn't that one of the best from Elton? Classic hits to UE. 26 past eight. Well done to our fireys. Stopping a big fire in its tracks in Penrith overnight. A muffler business was up in flames. They stopped it spreading to businesses either side, though. A bit smoky around the area still this morning. Josh has some more news for us next.
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8: It's 8:30. Good morning. I'm Josh Bryant. Police are working to figure out how long a body found in a suitcase on the side of the road in the state's south had gone undiscovered. Two men raised the alarm after making the grim discovery about 60 kilometres southeast of Goulburn. The body is yet to be formally identified, but is believed to be that of an adult woman. Two workers have been stood down as investigations begin into how two planes nearly collided at Sydney Airport. A Jetstar flight was taxiing on the runway when it was forced to brake to avoid colliding with a Qatar Airways plane. The Federal Transport Minister is due to meet with the Chief Executive of Air Services Australia to discuss the incident. The Australian's aviation writer Robin Ironsides told Ben Fordham it's concerning.
14: Especially considering a similar incident happened just 2 weeks ago today at Sydney Airport with two Qantas aircraft.
8: Support for Labor is continuing to fall as politicians make their way back to Canberra following a five-week break. Federal politics editor Michael Packey.
15: Cost of living pressures and a poorly received budget, which is upending the property market, continues to cause havoc for the Albanese government. The latest news poll has seen core support for Labor drop to 29%, its worst performance since Julia Gillard was in power in 2013. Backing for One Nation is also down marginally, but its primary vote is level pegging with Labor. The coalition continues to struggle as the Greens improve their standing. Voter dissatisfaction with Anthony Albanese remains high, but he still has a 15-point lead over Pauline Hanson as preferred Prime Minister. Michael Packey reporting.
8: The latest data shows an increase in bulk billing rates across the country. The national rate rose to 84.1% in the June quarter. That's up 4 percentage points compared with the same time last year. Bulk billing for consultations with older Australians have been lagging. New research suggests childhood cancer treatment is leaving families financially worse off, even years after it's completed. Redkite says families are spending more than $30,000 on out-of-pocket expenses following a cancer diagnosis. Chief Executive Monique Keary says there are a range of things that people can struggle with.
16: But what we're hearing is that there are significant out-of-pocket expenses for families. In fact, an average of about $33,500.
8: Also making news, a new bond scheme for New South Wales renters will come into effect from today, and researchers believe a compound which is found in broccoli could hold the key to treating a rare genetic disease. In finance, one Australian dollar is currently buying 70.6 US cents.
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17: The Newcastle Knights' top four hopes have been revived on a frantic final day of round 23. The Dragons upset the fourth-place Sharks 24-16 at Cogra to wrap up the round. It means the sixth-place Knights are just 2 points behind following their 30-24 win over the Raiders in Canberra. Knights captain Kalen Ponga says they're taking things one game at a time.
18: We're just enjoying what we're doing at the moment. You know, we've got a great group of players that are just really invested in their footy, you know, invested in being a Knight.
17: The Broncos have been dealt their first loss of the season in NRLW, hammered by the Raiders 28-4, while the Roosters thrashed the Eels 46-6 in Gosford. And Dutch rider Demi Vollering has won the Tour de France Femme for a second time. She sealed victory by winning the final stage, finishing in Nice. That's sport. I'm Mike Pearsall.
8: 26-9, that's the latest news and sport.
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0: Some pressure westbound on the M4 motorway this morning from Homebush Bay Drive towards James Roos Drive, and we're still recovering. Citybound quite heavy around Church Street after an earlier incident at the start of the main tunnel in Homebush. Now to the M7 in Cecil Hills, a crane's broken down northbound approaching Elizabeth Drive. Meanwhile, on Elizabeth Drive, a truck breakdown westbound past Woolgrove Road. Hume Highway through Warwick Farm, a two-car collision westbound at Big Street. Also for the Hume Highway through Greenacre, though, a bus breakdown westbound at Stacey Street, and a truck's down in Narellan Road westbound. Don't tax yourself. 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I'm Brittany Gorrell. That's the latest traffic on Classic Hits 2UE.
1: 2UE Sydney weather.
8: Cloudy with scattered morning showers. A marine wind warning is in place. A top of 19 degrees on the coast, 18 in the west. Skies clearing for tomorrow. Partly cloudy with a chance of a few showers on Wednesday. A sunny day for Thursday, Friday, and a shower or two returning by the weekend. Right now, 14 degrees in town. Humidity 82%. It's 12 degrees at Bankstown, 12 at Terry Hills, 11 degrees at Campbelltown, Lucas Heights, and at Penrith, 14 at Gosford.
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Classic hits, 2UE, there's ABBA. And it's Kathy, Saturday, August 22nd. A brilliant show rolls into Wendy Leagues, and we have reserved some tickets for you. It's been doing the rounds of the country. It's called Two Strong Hearts. A world-class tribute to the songs and the music and the magic of John Farnham and this other iconic Aussie voice. So we'll get the hits from Greece and Xanadu and Olivia's solo hits and the beautiful John and Olivia duets as well. If you'd like to go, pop your name in the draw to win some tickets. 2ue.com.au is where you go to enter. Wendy Leagues, Saturday the 22nd of August. We're

0: Bob Marley and the Wailers. Sydney's home of classic hits, 2UE, 12 to 9. Cloudy, showers. They will ease later today. Top of 17 on the coast, 19 in the city and 18 for Penrith. Let's run a finger down the page of history. For on this day, 10th of August, 1971, the first book in the Mr. Men series by Roger Hargreaves was published.
1: It was a warm, sunny morning. In his small house at the other side of the wood, Mr. Tickle was asleep. You didn't know there was such a thing as Tickle, did you?
0: Mr. Tickle started the ball rolling and we ended up with about 90 books in the Mr. Men and Little Miss series in the end. Ted Street, founder of Street's Ice Cream, passed away in 1975.

0: ever.
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2: Oh, stop it. Yum. Wonder whether there might be an ice cream cake on the table for John Farris today. In excess drummer, turning 65, Antonio Banderas has a birthday today too. He's a year older at 66.
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2: And in 1975, we Aussies saw the music video for this before the rest of the world. On Countdown, of course, where else? It was the number one single here for 10 weeks, Mamma Mia. At midday today, Gavin Miller will give us some more for this date, 10th of August, in our Classic Hits Lunchbox. In just over 60 seconds, I'll give you Wet, Wet, Wet at Classic Hits 2UE.
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9: 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Sydney traffic.
10: In Warwick Farm, there's been a two-car crash westbound on the Hume Highway at Big Street with the right-hand lane currently blocked off. Trucks broken down through Narellan Road westbound at Exchange Parade. Now to the M7, where a crane has broken down through Cecil Hills. Northbound crews on scene here, they've closed off the left-hand lane towards Elizabeth Drive. And also for Elizabeth Drive through the area, a truck's broken down westbound as you pass Woolgrove Road. Now there's been a few incidents on the M4 motorway this morning, still looking a little slow both ways between James Roos Drive and Homebush Bay Drive. 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I'm Brittany Gorrell. That's the latest traffic on Classic Hits 2UE.

0: Classic hits to you. How good is Wet, Wet, Wet in stereo? Welcome if you have us going on DAB or the listener app on your phone. So nice, isn't it, to have these great songs in their big, rich, full stereo sound. 5 to 9, Scotty Menzies back from his week's holiday, so he is pumped for the 9 o'clock music marathon. Nothing gets in the way of the great music after nine. The classic hits are back to back from the Eagles, Crowded House, a solo Beatle.
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14: It's 9 o'clock. Good morning. I'm Josh Bryant. Police are using forensics to identify a body found in a suitcase by the side of the road near Goulburn. Dusty Fitzpatrick explains.
15: Two men made the grim discovery when they pulled over on the side of a road at O'Allen. The suitcase was found under a pine tree on the edge of dense bushland metres from the road. Police Superintendent Linda Bradbury says they haven't formally identified the body, but it is believed to be that of a woman.
16: The remains were in a state of decomposition, so we are relying on forensics.
15: Officers will work to match the remains with any outstanding missing persons. Dusty Fitzpatrick, Sydney.
14: The chief executive of Air Services Australia has been summoned to Canberra after a second near miss at Sydney Airport. Two airport workers have been stood down after the near collision between a Jetstar plane and a Qatar aircraft on the runway. Westpac has reported a drop in mortgage applications as the bank reported a $1.1 billion net profit for the June quarter. The major lender says applications for a home loan with the bank fell 20% over that period. Renters moving into selected suburbs in the state will be able to transfer existing bonds to a new property. The state government's Smart Rental Bond Scheme is now live in Parramatta, Penrith and some Central Coast local government areas. Fair Trading Minister Analak Chantavong says he believes it will be popular with renters.
6: They no longer have to wait for their old bond to be fully refunded, potentially saving them up to $4,000 each time they move home.
14: The latest news poll shows core support for Labor has dropped to its lowest level since 2013. The party has a primary vote of 29%, a level not seen since Julia Gillard was in power. The survey shows support for One Nation dipped slightly as well, while the coalition is struggling with just 18% of the vote. Former Prime Minister Malcolm Turnbull's among those due to appear before a crowdfunded inquiry into the AUKUS submarine pact. Mr Turnbull is expected to warn there is a risk that Australia will never see the promised nuclear-powered subs. Researchers are testing a new treatment for a highly aggressive blood cancer. Scientists will use umbilical cord blood to produce the therapy for acute myeloid leukemia. Translational Research Institute's Mar Gandhi says the study could be extended to other cancers.
8: But it might lead to trials for other cancers as well, both other forms of leukemias and blood cancers, but other types of cancer as well. So we think there's a lot of scope for this particular kind of work.
14: Also making news, a driver has died in a crash in the state's south, and Israel's rejected the US president's 15-point peace plan for Gaza. In finance, one Aussie dollar buying 70.6 US cents.
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17: Raiders coach Ricky Stewart believes it's time to start looking ahead to next season, conceding they're out of the running for this year's finals. Last year's minor premiers went down to the Knights 30-24. Stewart says he'll make changes for this week's trip to face the Cronulla Sharks.
18: I'll play some young blokes who I want to look at for next year, give them an opportunity. I'll see how second grade's going in regards to their position on the table and if they can make the five.
17: The Sharks' five-game winning streak has come to an end, upset 24-16 by the Dragons. Nico Hines missed his first conversion attempt of the afternoon, keeping Hazem El Masri's record for consecutive goals intact. And John Rahm has clinched LIV Golf's individual title for the third year running at the penultimate event of the season. Joaquin Neiman won the tournament in New York. That's sport. I'm Mike Pearsall.
14: It's 9:04. That's the latest news and sport.
11: 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Sydney traffic.
19: Northbound delays for the M7 motorway coming up into Cecil Hills. It's due to a truck breakdown. It's a crane, actually. Northbound approaching Elizabeth Drive. Also at Cecil Hills, a truck has broken down on Elizabeth Drive. This one's westbound at the M12 motorway. A broken down bus at Greenacre, the Hume Highway, westbound at Stacey Street. In Zetland, a broken down car on South Dowling Street, northbound, just past Cooper Street. The M4, a crash at Homebush Bay Drive in the right lane. There are delays now from Church Street. Take on Sydney's most iconic adventure and get rewarded. Eligible Australian bridge climbers can receive an Aussie Summit reward up to $100 per booking. Book your bridge climb today. I'm Tim Govers. That's the latest traffic on Classic Hits 2UE.
11: 2UE Sydney weather.
14: Partly cloudy with scattered morning showers. A marine wind warning is in place. A top of 19 degrees on the coast, 18 in the west. Skies clearing again by tomorrow. Partly cloudy with a chance of a few showers back on Wednesday. Sunny on Thursday, Friday though, then a shower or two for the weekend. Right now it's 13 degrees in town. Humidity 67%. 13 degrees at Bankstown. 13 also at Gosford and Penrith. 12 degrees at Campbelltown, Lucas High and Terry Hills.
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We have absolutely stacked up the superstars on the 9 o'clock music marathon this morning. Non-stop right up until 10. Morning, it's Scotty back after a week off, feeling good too. Queen, John Farnham on the way, and Paul McCartney now.

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1: 2UE. Monday morning in Sydney, it's a new week. Bit of rain around this morning. And if you're a Sharks fan, you're probably not too happy today. Can't do much about that apart from just play great classic hits, get you in a good mood. Style Council around the corner. We'll get Carly Simon on next as well. And this always makes me feel good. The Jacksons at Sydney's 2UE.

0: There it goes, the 9 o'clock music marathon, wrapping up with Farnsy this morning. Only about 6 weeks to go until the big tribute concert taking place 20th of September, Rod Laver Arena in Melbourne. The songs of John Farnham, a living legend. They've got over 120 artists lined up, 38-piece orchestra, all the amazing songs of Farnsy for one night only. Going to be huge. Let's get news headlines for you next. We'll check the roads around town as fuel prices continue to rise over the $2 mark. We've got all the latest you need to know. Stevie on the way after 10 o'clock and the song from Prince that won him an Oscar. Back to the 80s soon.
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7: 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And that one simple question can lead to so many exciting possibilities. This National Science Week, explore the ideas that are shaping our future. 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
14: It's 10 o'clock. Good morning. I'm Josh Bryant.
5: Police say testing has now revealed what was thought to be a body stuffed in a suitcase is not human remains. A major investigation was sparked when two men made the discovery by a road near Goulburn. Wet weather was hampering investigators at the scene. Police Superintendent Linda Bradbury says they've now confirmed there was no human body inside the suitcase, but would not be drawn at this stage on exactly what was inside.
9: Not at this stage. We are still undertaking more forensic work to identify what they are, but we can identify that they're not human.
5: Police say the state's Education Standards Authority has been tasked with creating tougher rules on using AI in schools to prevent HSC students from cheating. Education Minister Prukar has asked NESA to undertake a broader review into how the technology is affecting student learning and assessments. The new measures are expected to be rolled out as early as Term 4 this year. Westpac says home loan applications have dropped about 20% in the June quarter following the release of the federal budget. The major lender has also reported a $1.8 billion net profit over the period. As politicians return to Canberra this week, Labor and One Nation have seen a drop in support in the latest opinion polling. The news poll shows the government and the Pauline Hanson-led party both with 29% of the primary vote among those surveyed. The coalition also lost ground, while the Greens and Independents saw a rise in their support. Disability advocates are raising concerns there about NDIS changes they believe will reduce services that women rely on. A Senate committee is expected to hand down a report on the government's NDIS bill later in the week. Women with Disabilities Australia Chief Executive Sophie Cusworth says women will bear the brunt of the changes.
14: As women with disability who will be facing tighter access and cuts to supports under the scheme, as people who provide the majority of unpaid care in Australia, and as women working across the disability sector who might face reduced hours and greater employment insecurity.
5: New research has found broccoli could help treat an incurable progressive disease. A naturally occurring compound in the vegetable may treat the rare genetic condition Friedreich ataxia. It causes neurons in the brain and spinal cord to deteriorate. Also making news, former Prime Minister Malcolm Turnbull's among those due to appear at an independent inquiry into the AUKUS submarine pact. And the latest data shows an increase in bulk billing rates across the country. The national rate rose to 84.1% in the June quarter. In finance, a few minutes into trade, the All Ords down 8 points.